0: for example, had been running down its reserves. It's a huge customer of oil and gas, but it's buying once again. So putting more pressure on supplies, just as those hopes of production being ramped up once again and the oil flowing back freely to the Straits of Hormuz have been receding somewhat.
1: Medical scientist and celebrity chef Alvin Kwar says he wants people to know not everyone who's struggling looks like they're struggling. He sent the message on this Are You OK Day, reflecting on his experience earlier this year when he didn't quite feel like himself.
2: Someone who isn't OK doesn't necessarily look like they're falling apart. Sometimes they're laughing. Sometimes they're busy. Sometimes they're the people who constantly check if everyone else is okay. Sometimes they look completely fine.
1: The Are You OK campaign is this year helping more people feel confident in reaching out when someone is on their mind and starting a meaningful conversation which may change someone's life. If you or someone you know needs help, you can call Lifeline on 13 11 14. Turning to sport, Australia is through to the quarterfinals of the Women's Basketball World Cup. The Opals led Italy by 20 points at three-quarter time. Italy launched a comeback in the final term but fell just short. The final score 82-80. Australia will face Spain in the quarters tomorrow.
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5: That's right. Good morning. It is 3 minutes past eight. You're with Greg sitting in for Bob this morning, doing my level best to keep you entertained and talking about entertainment. Story time for the public library is on today at 10:30. 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The easiest way, call them 6820-3600. That's a good one, today at 10:30. The weather, well, there's no rain. The winds today are going to be up to 22 kilometres an hour, heading from the northeast. The UV, which is 6, extreme or very high, so get that sun protection out. And there's been no rain since 9 o'clock yesterday. So we're looking at sunny all around the region. Albany, we're heading for a top of 19. Mount Barker, 18. Now, Jerramung up, Noongar up, Bremer Bay, Denmark, all at 20 degrees. So we can't complain about that, can we? And spring is certainly here. And scrolling down, looking at the radar, not one trace of rain. And the Weather Bureau, they wouldn't tell fibs, would they? Not at all. And good morning, Tim. Thank you for texting in. You were up at Margaretsville yesterday. And apparently there's four Margarets living up at Bethel there. So to fill everybody in, Tim has tuned in on the Sports Snippets with Hutch on Saturday afternoons and with me. And we were just talking about Tim's got a mother, Margaret, up at the Bethel nursing home, as does Glenda, has her mother up there. And Glenda normally sends me in a request for her mother every Saturday. And good morning to, I call her Celebrity Saturday Margaret, but to all the Margarets up there at Bethel, which Tim and I now have named it Margaretsville. And yes, it's a beautiful morning. Get some sun there, girls, if you can. Get the out near a window or maybe out and get some fresh air. It's great to be alive. So, Tim, you've asked me to play a Chris Rea track. So I was looking them up and we've got an array of them now. I've got to be careful here and I hope everybody's got a sense of humour. But there's one here that I can hear your heartbeat. Or there's Tell Me There's a Heaven. I thought, look, let's steer away from them. And the girls, I'm sure, have got a lot of spirit and they like the groove. I like a bit of music. So let's have Chris Rea in about, how about Let's Dance? Good morning to you.

Chris Rea, and Let's Dance for you, Tim, and for all the Margarets up there at Bethel. And why not this next one? Jimmy Buffett and Margaritaville.

Ah, Jimmy Buffett, Margaritaville, and Tim. Yes, you love it. Glad to hear that. And it's probably something, Tim, we might have to see. The people up at Bethel and seen there's so many Margaritas up there. See if you can rename it Margaritaville. Maybe. Maybe not, though. And Wayne, great to hear from you, mate. It's, I don't know whether I could probably read everything you've said, but you had a bit of a tough time by the sound of it up there giving blood this morning, or having your blood test done, sorry. And I don't know whether I should repeat that, mate, but you're saying it's good to hear my chirpy voice. Well, I'm glad I could keep some amusement up there. And look, mate, I'm really, really glad too that you're a smart man, because, you know, as the saying says, always give 100%, except when you're giving blood. Now, I'm sitting in for Bob this morning, and I suppose I should do round about the Bob there. This is probably something that Bob would play about the Rex Franklin, and there's a redback on my toilet seat.

0: I cursed that redback spider on the toilet seat last night.
1: Bit of sherbet, a silvery moon. There was last night. Good morning, 8 past 8.

The New Radicals, you get what you give. And Wayne, you enjoyed it. Perfect song, mate. Yes, I really enjoy it too. And Val, yes, thank you for the text. You're enjoying the show. It's going well. And I got all excited. I didn't realise I'd turn the mic on. And a nice visitor just stepped into the studio here. And you probably overheard me singing out, good morning. Well, good morning to you anyway. Good morning to everybody. How could you not? Good morning, everyone, on such a beautiful day, hitting for, let's say, 20 degrees today, all round, no sign of rain around. I do accept that farmers need rain. Hopefully they get the rain when the time comes, although they've had a fair bit inland, apparently. So let's just hope that it gets around for what all farmers need, and let's mix all the music up, which I have this morning. I'm Greg, sitting in for Bob this morning. And just seeing if I can try and please everybody with what sort of music is available. Let's try Eddie Rabbit. 27 past 8. Well,

Eddie Rabbit driving his life away looking for a sunny day. Well, we certainly have got a sunny day. It's a beautiful morning out there this morning. And I haven't said happy birthday to anybody if it's your birthday today. So what a perfect day to have a birthday on. So have a great day if it is, or if it's a family member or a friend, get out and enjoy it. And who are you sharing about? Who cares who you're sharing a birthday with? It's your birthday. So you enjoy it. Casey Chambers.

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2: Hello, this is Wendy's All Sorts, now being broadcast between 9 and 12 on Monday mornings. Join me for music from all the decades and interviews. We can sing along together.

The very catchy tune of Do It Again by Steely Dan. It is just coming on 7 minutes to 9 o'clock this morning. Wow, that 3 hours went very, very quick. Thank you for being with me, your company, and all the texts that I've got this morning. And Vicky, great to hear from you. And yes, you enjoy the old Bob song with the red back on the... I had to throw a couple of Bobs in there, didn't I, Vic? So hope you're recovering well and putting up with your... I mean, enjoying the company with my mate, Hutch, and safe travels when you are travelling. And it's, what, still on about, what's saying, your sunny 9 degrees. It's more than that out there, I am sure. And I'll be playing a couple of tracks now before we lead up to the news. It'll be Eric Clapton, and then Earth, Wind and Fire. And of September, of course, this being September. And then you'll have Tony with his all sorts music coming up next. And I think I've been playing a few little all sorts this morning, but he's got a great program and he's in there chatting away with the lovely Leslie at the moment and concentrating very, very hard on what his program's going to be. The mystery. They're looking at the computers and the paperwork. So look, have a great day, everybody. I'll be back with you on Saturday morning at 6 until 12, and then if Hutch will invite me, I'll be with his Hutch's Sports Snippets on Saturday afternoon, having some fun times and great music that he plays. Cheerio.

And indeed, that's where you are, Great Southern FM. And welcome to another edition of, of Thursday All Sorts. And thank you, Greg, for a very lively and very nice morning show. Where's Bob? The question on everyone's lips. Hope you're going all right, Bob. There's rumours, mate, there's rumours. You're touring in that nice new car of yours. Anyhow, all the best, Bob. I hope you're going well and probably see you next week. Thank you, Greg. Lovely show this morning. Our show? Well, a bit of weather, then it's all the music. So let's have a look. 12.2, feels like 7.1 because there's a bit of a northeasterly wind whistling through. Hasn't rained since 9 o'clock yesterday. That's an unusual thing to say, isn't it? But it's an absolutely beautiful day out there. Pressure, 1,029.0 hectopascals and steady. Heading for a maximum of 19 today and a beautiful one-word forecast, sunny. Tomorrow, 11 to 21, partly cloudy. And on Saturday, 15 to 19. That's a warm overnight, isn't it? 15. And then showers easing, becoming windy.

And the Eagles kicking us off in fine form this morning with Take It Easy. The Winslow, Arizona, standing on a corner in Winslow, Arizona. Yeah, you know the rest of it, that kind of song. Here's another tune from around about the same era, give or take a few years.

0: Santana with Oi Como Va. How's that for a beautiful pronunciation? Anyhow, the album's called Abraxas. Well, the rumours have been confirmed. Bob's got a very bad case of man flu. So he's lying on the couch at the moment with a little silver bell, which he rings now and again. Water, food, cup of tea, something stronger. Anyhow, he's guaranteed, he reckons he'll be back next week. So, good news, Bob. Ah, okay, so we've been pretty cool so far. Let's have a sponsors announcement, and then we'll be even cooler.
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Nina Simone, Our Nina, and My Baby Just Cares For Me. Which reminds me, I think we're going to be a little bit jazzy this morning. I think we've got a little bit of that sprinkled through the program. The Albany Public Library will welcome award-winning author and former ABC journo and broadcaster Gillian O'Shaughnessy for two special literary events today, Thursday the 10th. Gillian will lead a flash fiction masterclass for writers of all experience levels from 10 o'clock to 12 o'clock. Learn techniques for paying closer attention to the world around you, how to draw inspiration from memories, and learn the power of telling compelling stories in very few words. Then from 5:30 to 6:30 p.m., Gillian will return for an in-conversation event exploring her writing career and recently published collection, Salt City Runaway. 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

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They also cover aspects such as community access and participation in the operation of this service. 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

The very recognisable girl from Ipanema, the jazzy version. And the group's called Signature, but I think it's actually from a Signature Jazz series. So I think they're a group of session musos got together and churned out some very nice sounds. I'm sure I've heard that in a lift somewhere. Oh, that's just rude. No, it was better than that. And before that, Old Man River and a song called Shanty Double A Y E. Girl from Ipanema, especially for the assistant producer. She loves that song, but she likes vocals with it, so I'll be hearing from her. There'll be problems. So I promise to be on my best behaviour, and I'll listen to your mantra. I'll play something people know. Yeah, well, I'll do that, but not just yet. Here's Eileen Jewell and a tune called Queen of the Minor Key, which is also the name of the album it comes from.

Ah, nifty bit of semi-country just for you, Queen of the Minor Key, Eileen Jewell. Sorry, I cut the ending off. The City of Albany is still looking for gravel to support the local roadworks, and they're inviting property owners to get involved. If you think you may have a suitable gravel deposit on your land and you're open to the City of Albany assessing it, including possible soil testing, the City of Albany would like to hear from you. To find out more or register your interest, go to the City of Albany. Well, that doesn't read quite right. Give the City of Albany a call on 6920 3274. 6920 3274. Eileen Jewell, a little bit of country. Here's banjo player extraordinaire, Bella Fleck.

0: that's a nicer boy.
1: And a very nicer boy he is too. Bella Fleck doing the banjo on that and doing it oh so well. So, how are you travelling after Dolly's no longer with us? Need a little bit of nostalgia? Still can't believe she's gone, hey? Here she is, Dolly Parton. Two in a row.

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Ending on an upbeat, optimistic chord there. Two in a row from Dolly Parton. The first one, Cash on the Barrelhead, followed up, that was just Dolly on her own with that one, and then followed up with Neil Young's After the Gold Rush with Emmylou Harris and Linda Ronstadt joining in as well. I think that's probably my favourite cover of After the Gold Rush. Great version. Right. Kinjaling Writers Group. Are you interested in learning how to write? Then this group is for you. Held every second Thursday of the month at the Albany Library upstairs in the study space from 11 a.m. to 1 p.m. Group is coordinated by author and writer and broadcaster Roger Ginnery. More info, rip on over to albany.wa.gov.au or call 6820 3600. Don McLean,

Sometimes I can't sleep at night. Sometimes I lay awake staring at the ceiling. It happens to all of us. But you don't have to be alone by yourself. You can be alone with me. Clyde, if it's dark o'clock and you're counting sheep and it's just not helping, let me put you to sleep. Not like that. I mean, overnights on Great Southern FM, I play the music from your youth. Unless you're over 80, in which case I'll play the music from your middle age. Anyway, don't stare at the ceiling thinking about which shade of beige it is. Tune in to your favorite local radio station and enjoy the best of the best. When the nighttime comes, I don't get tired. I get into the groove,

A suitably a cruisy tune for such a beautiful spring day. The Benny Goodman Trio and On the Sunny Side of the Street. Won't be too long, we'll be walking on the shady side of the street. I'm a glass half full kind of person. Before that, we had Don McLean and Castles in the Air. Well, we're kind of drifting along and being a bit cruisy, aren't we? We should change that.

Right House Blues from The Doors, but you knew that. Oh, I wonder what he said at the end there. Probably just as well it didn't come out very loud. Ah, yes, here's another song you'll know. Played famously at weddings to get everyone up and dancing.

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2: Indeed you are, and we are in Albany, where the weather is absolutely beautiful, 14.2 degrees, winds northeasterly at 24 kilometres per hour, no rain since 9 o'clock, the barometer steady, 1,028.6, heading for a top of 19 today and sunny, 11 to 21 tomorrow, partly cloudy, 15 to 19 on Saturday, showers easing, windy, and your bonus day, because you're such astute and wonderful listeners, Sunday the 13th of September, 12 to 20, 0 to 1 mil. How's that for nice weather? Morning, Val. Thank you for the text. Val really liked the Double Dolly song, so you're very welcome. Thank you, Val.
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0: fabulous furry flying burrito brothers kicking us off in the second hour of All Sorts this morning, and a fine version of Devil in Disguise. I think we'll have a little touch of John Hartford. Actually, he's John Hartford, but he put a T in there after he got famous. Who knows why?
1: It's knowing that your door is always open and your path is free to walk that makes me tend to leave my sleeping bag rolled up and stashed behind your couch.

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If you need a JP, you'll find one in the Albany Public Library every Monday from 12:30pm to 2pm. Upstairs at the Albany Public Library, 221 York Street, Albany. More info, give them a ring on 6820 3600. Oh, I think we might have another Simon and Garfunkel. That was so tasty, wasn't it?

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0: Where the time is around about 20 minutes past 10. Lovely to have your company on this beautiful day. Around about this time, we settle back and used to play four or five or six songs from a particular artist just to indulge ourselves, but secretly don't tell anyone it so I can have a cup of tea, a Tim Tam, and maybe a comfort stop. Maybe that's too much information. Anyhow, with a minimal interruption, we select an artist or a group and we play them. So I thought this week we might go for early Rolling Stones. How do you think about that? Well, here's one of their very early hits. Suspend your judgment till you hear these two.

We're exploring the early Rolling Stones music here on Great Southern FM, where the time is about 10:30. We played Little Red Rooster, the Rolling Stones showing off their blues roots there, and then followed it up with It's All Over Now, and the last one, As Tears Go By. The good news is we have three more to go. If you don't like the Rolling Stones, you better take the dog for a walk, as we always say. And when we play and feature artists, we often move from them into covers. So we'll have one more from the Stones and then two more songs written by the Rolling Stones, but excellent covers. So hang in there. Here we go with the Stones.

I, Joe the pharmacist here from Terry White, Kenmark, Chester Pass, Albany. If you take several medicines, staying organized can be tricky, but we can make it easier. Our weekly medicine packs clearly show what to take and when, so you never miss a dose or take the wrong one. They're perfect for busy people, carers, or anyone who wants a little extra peace of mind. Stay on track with your health in your day with Terry White, Kenmark, Chester Pass, Albany. 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

Sure. And that's the last of our little bit of self-indulgence this morning, the early tunes from the Rolling Stones. So we had three in a row. The first one were the Stones themselves with Honky Tonk Women, and we followed that up with two covers. The first cover was Painted Black by Twisted Owls, plural, a band from Albuquerque. And we finished off with a Ruby Tuesday by Railroad Gin, both excellent covers. Ah, there you go. Contrary to popular rumours, he's actually in the studio. He's back. He's had his Tim Tam, he's had his cup of tea, and he had the other thing as well. So everything is good. Normal service is resumed. I do hope you enjoyed those Rolling Stones songs. I don't know who we'll do next week. I'll see where we end up and see where the spirit takes me. Anything could happen. Here we go. A little bit of fancy guitar picking from a Jack Kerouac, especially for you, John.

Another lovely cover from Rambling Jack Elliott off the album Kerouac's Last Dream. Of course, I combine those two together and just call him Jack Kerouac. I mean, it's all for efficiency around here. The Albany Rock and Roll Club is holding a rock and roll dance evening this Sunday, the 13th of September, starting at 5 and finishing at 7. There'll be live music provided by the Best Friends Musical Duo. Mosey along to the Albany Bowling Club in Barrett Street, Orana, to join in the fun, sing along, tap your feet and get up and dance. 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For ticket prices and more info, give Trina a ring on 0456 951 651, 0456 951 651. 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

tired of waiting, tired of waiting for you. I'm so tired.

Oh, Dwight Yoakam with yet another wonderful cover this morning. Tired of waiting for you. Lovely. Bit of love coming in for the songs this morning. Roz loving the Rolling Stones. Thank you, Roz. Lois, good to hear from you. Jackie, Ty with some suggestions for songs with blue in them. Not a bad idea. I think we might get into that one after the news. Here's a little bit of quiet music to help us calm down before the news. See you after then.

Tomorrow, 11 to 21, partly cloudy. Saturday, 15 to 19, and showers easing, windy. And on Sunday, 12 to 20, and a shower or two.

Badfinger kicking us off this hour with Baby Blue, a listener suggestion. Thank you for that. I haven't heard that for a long time. Of course, there's the Bob Dylan one. It's All Over Now, Baby Blue, and we could go on, but we better not open the floodgates too much. Just before the news, we played a version of Gymnopedie No. 1, which on my list says it's credited to the London Symphony Orchestra, but I think it's an ensemble of some kind. I heard mandolin in there and guitar and, you know, a more not just an orchestra. Thanks for the call, Jenny. Lovely to hear from you, and I'm glad you liked that. Always good to say hello in there.

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Another wonderful cover from Dwight Yoakam, and the album's called Under the Covers. I think if you wanted to hunt that one down, you would really enjoy it. It's pretty classy stuff, really, from, well, as you can tell from the voice and the high notes, a bit of a country singer, but very, very good. Library staff have digital mentors ready to troubleshoot and assist with your tech-related queries. 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Oh, I think it's time for a little bit of a, one of those kinds of tunes from John Mayall.

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Ah, a couple of nice songs in a row. Daniel from Elton John, and before that, John Mayall and a song called The Mists of Time. Hope you enjoyed them both. Give a Right, as in WRITE, is a WA charity helping ensure every child has the school supplies they need to learn and succeed. By collecting new and gently used stationery from families, school, businesses and the wider community, Give Right provides quality school supplies to students who might otherwise go without, while helping reduce waste by keeping stationery out of landfill. 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That's Give w.r.i.t.e. So Give Right as in writing, but with full stop after every letter in right. Oh, you got that? Not sure I have. Anyhow, give Monica a ring on 0413 509 055. Monica, 0413 509 055. Well, normally, second Thursday in the month, we have the CWA ladies come in, either Anne or a substitute, but no one turned up today. Maybe it's a conspiracy. Now, I know they had things on and indisposed and all the rest of it. And whenever Anne comes in, we always play a little bit of Elvis Presley. So this is just for you, Anne, even though you're not here. Oh.

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Two Elvis in a row in honour of our CWA ladies, who aren't here, but we still played the songs anyhow. Well, Elvis recorded the 1948 rhythm and blues song Good Rocking Tonight in 1954. That was his second single on Sun Records. 13 years later, he also recorded the Jerry Reed song Guitar Man. What else happened on September the 10th, musically? Oh, Rod Stewart recorded his first single, Good Morning Little Schoolgirl, in 1964, and the Byrds began recording the single Turn, Turn, Turn. And notably, the guillotine was used for the last time in France on this day. Guess what year? Do you want some thinking time? 1977. So that's relatively recent, isn't it? Bit of a surprise. Well, the time's about 20 to 12, so we've got this far through the program without playing any Emmylou Lou All by Herself or the other bloke, Mark Knopfler, all by himself. So let's rectify that right now. So we'll have Emmy doing Prayer in Open D, and then we'll have a great live version, wonderful version of Sailing to Philadelphia from Mark and his mates.

The Albany Regional Volunteer Service provides free hot breakfast with tea and coffee for those doing it a bit tough. Tuesdays, breakfast in the park on Mocare Road in Spencer Park from 7 a.m. to 8:30 a.m. Thursdays, breakfast in the square at the town square from 7 a.m. to 8:30 a.m. This is a free service, however a gold coin donation would be appreciated. 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If you would like to donate, please call the ARV's office on 9841 3588.

Oh, one of those Mark Knopfler songs you can just drift away to. Sailing to Philadelphia, the live version, and a very nice one too. Time, about 9 minutes to go, so I think I might say goodbye now and leave you with Nils Lofgren and a tune called Black Books, which is performed live. And then I think we'll go out with Cloudy Day from JJ Cale. So thank you so much for your company. I've enjoyed it. I hope you've enjoyed the music. Well, at least some of it anyhow. And go out and enjoy this beautiful day. But not until you've spent a couple of hours listening to Grant, who's coming up next. Always good songs. Always good music. The quality continues. Okay. See you next week.

Looking ahead for the next few days, tomorrow partly cloudy with light winds and a minimum overnight of 11 and a maximum of 21. Saturday, partly cloudy with a high chance of showers, most likely in the morning, a minimum overnight of 15 and a maximum of 19. And on Sunday, partly cloudy and a medium chance of showers, most likely in the afternoon or evening, and a minimum of 12 and a maximum of 20. Okay, well, this week I'm continuing to revisit some of the songs that I've featured in my previous program, and we're going to begin with one of the newer selections. This is from an artist that I particularly enjoy, and his romantic album, which was released earlier this year, is just chock-a-block full of beautiful retro-flavoured music. This is Bruno Mars with I Just Might. Oh!

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Vance Joy there with Riptide from 2013. That song took him 4 years to finish, but when he did finish it, it was well worth it because that was the song that launched his career around the world. Food Bank Albany have put out a call for your empty egg cartons. If you have any spare ones laying around, please take them to the food bank on Coburn Road. 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Okay, next up, George Ezra. Now, George Ezra, when he was writing his first album, Wanted on Voyage, he travelled around Europe gathering ideas for the album. But Budapest was one city he never made it to, which is really funny because he turned missing that destination into his breakout hit. This is George Ezra with Budapest.

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1: 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This is a message from Cancer Council WA in the Great Southern.

Guy Sebastian with Maybe, and that came from his 2025 album, 100 Times Around the Sun. Now, the story goes that the album, he'd been working for years on that, his 10th studio album, but that particular song purportedly only took about 15 minutes to write. And it went on to win a couple of APRA Awards in 2026, one for the most performed Australian work and one for the most performed pop work. Okay, the City of Albany is launching a sporting walk of fame at Centennial Park, honouring local athletes, coaches and officials who've reached the highest level of their sport. It's a celebration of the people who've shaped Albany's sporting history, from state and national champions to those who've represented Australia. Each inductee will be featured along the walk with a QR code linking to their story and achievements. Nominations are now open for eligible locals who've made their mark and inspired our community. Find out more or submit a nomination at the Albany Leisure and Aquatic Centre website. And Great Southern FM is proudly sponsored by the City of Albany. Okay, we're sticking with the Australian artists, and up next we've got a song that reached number one in Australia, Canada and the United States, and has apparently now passed over 1 billion streams worldwide. This is Savage Garden with Truly, Madly, Deeply.

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What an infectious song that is. That was Ed Sheeran with Sapphire, and that came from his 2025 album Play. And that song was inspired by his time in India and features Indian singer and sitar player Arjit Singh. And I think the rhythms, the combination of pop and Indian rhythms in that song are absolutely fantastic. Butterflies Op Shop is looking for volunteers to help keep this much-loved community space thriving. If you love fashion, enjoy connecting with people, and want to support Albany Community Hospice, this is a great way to make a real difference. You'll find Butterflies Op Shop at 122 Lockyer Avenue, and they're open Monday to Saturday from 9:30 a.m. to 4:30 p.m. 100% of all proceeds raised go to support Albany Community Hospice, which is helping provide free local palliative care for our community. 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Or you can phone 9841 3588. Okay, back to an Australian artist. This is Angus and Julia Stone with probably one of the songs they're best known for, Big Jet Plane. And it's interesting that when they recorded this back in 2010, that was not the first time it had been recorded. Angus Stone had recorded it the previous year as part of his solo project, Lady of the Sunshine. And then he and Julia re-recorded it, and it became the mega hit that it is today. This is Angus and Julia Stone with Big Jet Plane.

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Another infectiously happy song. That was Mark Ambor with Belong Together, and that came from his 2024 album Rockwood, and that was the song that really launched into international success. Well, next up, we have got an Australian song that has been probably categorised as one of the best songs ever written by this group. In 2025, in fact, Triple J listeners voted this the greatest Australian song of all time. From their landmark album Kick, here's In Excess with Never Tear Us Apart.

Hi, this is Linda, inviting you to join us at 12 noon Sundays for a program presented to you by the Baha'i Faith of Albany. You may find it thought-provoking and interesting, so be sure to listen at 12 noon Sunday lunchtime.

The wonderful voice of Teddy Swims with his worldwide breakthrough hit, Lose Control. And that came from his 2023 album, I've Tried Everything But Therapy, Part 1. And that song apparently took 32 weeks to reach number one in the United States, which is the longest continuous climb to the top of the Billboard 100 in history. Wow. Albany Connected Communities Project is here to help you discover local activities, services, and to support you for better health and well-being. 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Anyone over the age of 18 living within the Albany area is eligible to apply. 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Okay, this next song became Australia's biggest selling single in 2018, and it transformed 5 Seconds of Summer from a pop punk success into an international pop heavyweight. This is Youngblood. Mm-hmm.

That was French DJ and producer David Guetta and American band One Republic with I Don't Want to Wait, and that came from 2024. Okay, well, I've just glanced at the clock and it's rapidly approaching time for the 1 o'clock news, so I think we might go to the news with maybe some Cat Empire. I haven't played Cat Empire for ages. And this is La Gracia, and that comes from their 2024 Bird in Paradise album. And the title means grace or charm in Spanish, and it's written by the band's Cuban trumpeter Lázaro Numa. And it really does feature some beautiful Latin rhythms. I hope you enjoy it. I'll see you on the other side of the news.

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3: Good afternoon, I'm Shannon Kirkwood. Federal Parliament has held a moment of silence to remember the lives lost 25 years on from 9/11. The Prime Minister and Opposition Leader both recalled the terror attack.
4: 25 years since a morning of bright sunshine was plunged into the most terrible darkness. Quarter of a century on, 25 years since a morning of bright sunshine was plunged into the most terrible darkness. Quarter of a century on,

0: capability to ensure national resilience.
1: We need Australia's own AI industry across the stack, from compute through to frontier models, through to adoption, and all points in between. Otherwise, we will not have the Indigenous capability here to build the cyber defences we need against that which will be thrown against us.
0: A mathematics educator is warning against a simplified response to declining student performance. The latest international student assessment results confirms the long-term decline in reading and mathematics among Australian students continues. Senior mathematics lecturer at Charles Sturt University, Dr. Steve Thornton, spoke to National Radio News about what the results mean.
2: It assesses reasoning, application of knowledge. And so if we try to focus solely on, I guess, what might be called a quick fix, and let's teach kids their times tables properly, that's part of the answer. Yes, that's really important, but it's not going to solve the problem.
0: Education ministers are due to discuss a number of solutions, including reduced screen time in schools. US President Donald Trump has offered a cash prize if Republicans keep control of Congress in November's general election. President Trump has made the commitment during a keynote speech in Dallas, Texas, on the opening day of the GOP's inaugural midterm convention.
3: Because of our tremendous strength and success economically, I will issue a dividend to every adult citizen in the United States of America for $5,000.
0: Breezy conditions and showers on the east coast with wet weather for inland Western Australia. The Bureau of Meteorology's David Crock has more on tomorrow's forecast.
4: The weather is evolving really slowly at the moment with this big, strong, high-pressure system barely moving over the Southern Ocean. So it's still extending quite a strong ridge up the east coast. So pretty breezy conditions there, particularly through the northern half of New South Wales and up through Queensland, with some showers coming ashore there too.
0: And a young male giraffe is preparing to farewell his home at Melbourne Zoo and make the journey to Perth. One-year-old Tambi will set off to Western Australia in a few weeks, where he will be part of a breeding program. Melbourne Zoo's Luke Housler has an update on the preparations.
5: Tambi is currently training into that crate's 4.1 metres tall and about 5 metres long for him to make that trip over, and really excited for him to meet their herd over there, a couple of girlfriends hopefully in the future as well.
0: To Sport Now, Fremantle says Judd McVie will make his return for Friday night's AFL semi-final against Geelong, replacing Brandon Walker, who's out with an ankle injury. The final team selection for the semi-final will be made later this afternoon.
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8: Well, welcome to the second hour of the lunchtime playlist. Let's take a quick look at the weather. In Albany right now, it's warmed up a little. It is 17.2 degrees, but it feels a little cooler with in the breeze. It's 13.7. And we're going for a top today of a sunny 19 degrees. Looking around the ridge, and most people are looking at sunny or partly cloudy days. Denmark, sunny 20. Bremer Bay, partly cloudy 20. Noangarup, sunny 20. Jerramungup, partly cloudy 20. And Mount Barker, sunny, and he's the odd one out, 18. Looking ahead for the next few days, tomorrow, partly cloudy with light winds and a minimum overnight of 11 and a maximum of 21. Saturday, partly cloudy with a high chance of showers, most likely in the morning, a minimum overnight of 15 and a maximum of 19. And on Sunday, partly cloudy with a medium chance of showers, most likely in the afternoon and evening, and we're looking for a minimum overnight of 12 and a maximum of 20. But it's an absolutely stunning day out there today. Okay, well, let's kick on with the music. And we're going to start off with somebody who's quintessentially Australian and such a fun entertainer. This is Kylie Minogue with Padum Padum.

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That was Olivia Dean with Man I Need, and that came from her 2025 album, The Art of Loving. Albany Rock and Roll Club is holding an evening of rock and roll, rockabilly, swing and line dancing this Sunday, the 13th of September, starting at 5 p.m. and going on till 7 p.m. Live music is being provided by Best Friends Musical Duo. So head along to the Albany Bowling Club at 8 Barrett Street, Orana, to join the fun and sing along, tap your feet and get up and dance. Everyone is welcome and the bar will be open and the music playing. For ticket prices and more information, you can call Trina on 0456 951 651. Okay, next up we've got a song by Train, and Pat Monahan, who's the lead singer of Train, wrote this song after he dreamt about his late mother and imagined her travelling through the universe. So this is Train with Drops of Jupiter.

0: Oh, mate, please sound down a bit.
1: What? You're still feeling seedy? Oh, I'm not surprised. You cut loose last night. What were you drinking?
0: Rum and Cokes, bourbon, some beer, I think. I don't even remember. Like, Jim and his mates were just egging me on.
1: Well, do you remember what you did to Susie? Because I don't think she's going to be talking to you for a while, man.
0: Yeah, don't remind me. I texted her 2 or 3 times already this morning. No reply. Don't really blame her, though. I was being a bit of an idiot.
2: The problem with drinking too much is that some pretty stupid things can seem like pretty good ideas. That is until you have to deal with the consequences the next day. 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You don't need to drink heavily to have a good time. 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

That was Matt Corby with Resolution, and that came from 2013. And that song emerged after a couple of years of songwriting in which he realized he was getting wrapped up in his own melodrama and he lost sight of what he wanted to do as a songwriter. And it's become one of the most defining songs of the of Matt Corby, I think. The Bird on a Wire Choir is holding their spring concert on Wednesday, the 23rd of September, starting at 5:30 p.m. Join them in the Co-op building at the Museum of the Great Southern for an evening of choral music in four-part harmony. Enjoy gospel, sacred, world, contemporary, and favourites, old and new. Tickets are available from choir members or Teresa, and you can text her on her mobile 0438 372 230 or email teresah.uke. I'll read that again. teresah.uke@song@gmail.com. I think it's easier to use the phone number 0438 372 230. Okay, this next song, we kind of think of it as being Darrell Braithwaite's right from the outset, but in fact it was written by Ricky Lee Jones and Steely Dan's Walter Becker, and Ricky Lee Jones actually recorded a version of this for her 1989 album Flying Cowboys, but Braithwaite went on to record a version the following year, and it's become more or less an unofficial Australian anthem. This is Darrell Braithwaite with The Horses.

That was Amy Shark with I Said Hi, and that was her musical response to all the people in the industry who kind of ignored her before she became successful. And successful she certainly is. That song actually went on to reach number 6 in Australia, and it won the Song of the Year at the and Pop Work of the Year at the 2019 APRA Music Awards. 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They aim to create connected communities and long-lasting friendships while providing a safe place to socialise, share struggles and achievements, and enjoy the company of like-minded people. CWA Stronger With You are all-inclusive and welcome all genders 18 and over. For more information, find them on Facebook and Instagram or contact 0431 263 476. Okay, this next song is probably the best-known song by this particular singer. This is James Blunt with the very lovely You're Beautiful.

0: you.
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That was Perth Ray's Troy Sivan with his 2021 hit, Angel Baby. And that was his attempt at writing an 80s-style ballad, one of those gushy, you know, swoon-worthy ballads. And I think it delivers pretty well, actually. And talking about ballads that deliver pretty well, this next song really does. This was the song that introduced me to this particular singer. This is Hozier with Take Me to Church.

Spoil Yourselves with Heather on Sunday afternoons with the classics from 3 to 5 p.m. on Great Southern FM 100.9.

That was Vance Joy with Divine Feelings from 2025. We heard him earlier with his 2013 breakthrough hit, Riptide. Well, this one came 12 years later when he had a chance meeting of a woman in Barcelona, of all places, who became his wife. So that song explores the feelings he has for her, and beautifully done as well. Spring is just around the corner. Well, spring is actually on us. And the Bloom Festival is now on us as well. From the 12th of September to the 11th of October, the Great Southern will come alive with wildflowers, food and wine experiences, open gardens, creative workshops, community events and unforgettable road trips through some of Western Australia's most spectacular landscapes. Now is the perfect time to start planning your Bloom adventures. To get the full rundown of the exciting venues and events, go to their website, which is www.albany2026.com.au/events, and look for Bloom Festival. Okay, next up. After she had been dropped by her record company, Gigi Perez independently recorded this tender expression of queer love and watched it become an international hit. From 2024, this is Sailor Song.

That was Sam Fender with his 2025 solo version of Rein Me In, the song he went on to record a duet with Olivia Dean with later. Thanks very much for your messages, Rods. I'm really glad you enjoyed the music today. And time has ticked away really quickly, and it's time for me to wrap up. In fact, it's nearly time for the 2 o'clock news. But don't go anywhere. Jeff's here, ready to take you into the world of jazz blues fusion. So that is something to look forward to. Thanks very much for your company today. I've really enjoyed bringing this music to you, and I hope you've enjoyed it too. Until next week, it is bye for now.

0: or inland Western Australia, the Bureau of Meteorology's David Kroc has more on tomorrow's forecast.
1: The weather is evolving really slowly at the moment, with this big, strong, high-pressure system barely moving over the Southern Ocean. So it's still extending quite a strong ridge up the east coast, so pretty breezy conditions there, particularly through the northern half of New South Wales and up through Queensland, with some showers coming ashore there too.
0: And a sport in AFL, Adelaide says it's yet to make a decision on whether Zach Taylor will be recalled for Saturday night's semi-final against Brisbane. He trained strongly yesterday after missing the elimination final win over the Western Bulldogs due to a hamstring injury.
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Well, that was a different Pink Floyd track. I've never heard that one before. It just popped up on our computer and I thought I'll give that a bit of a play and see what it's like, and I'm glad I did. Pink Floyd with Julia Dream. And prior to that, we had Cocktails for Two from Jakob Dinesen. Now, he's a Danish man, and lovely bit of music. I thought I really did enjoy that one. I did put that one in myself, so yeah, that was great. Had a couple more phone calls while that was all playing. I had one from Lindsay. Now, she'd like to hear all-time rock and roll from Mental as Anything. I haven't even had a chance to hunt that down yet, so bear with me, Lindsay, and we'll do our best to find it for you. And John was after a track called Let There Be Drums, so I've got to hunt that down yet too. So we'll get things back to normal now, and we'll get on with some more music. Now, what have we got next coming up? Dave from Byford. I reckon these ones will suit you. Do you remember Doris Day would Dream a Little Dream, and then a Peggy Lee track to follow that up? So these next couple are for you, Dave. Dream a Little Dream of Me.

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1: Well, I hope you enjoyed those tracks we just played for you. What did we have? We had, I can't even remember now myself. It's been a bit wild here. Oh, of course, Peggy Lee, Why Don't You Do Right? Yeah, and Doris Day prior to that, Dream a Little Dream of Me. And, of course, Dave, that was for you up in Byford. Now, Lindsay and John, got some good news for both of you. I've managed to find both of those tracks you were after. Lindsay was after All Time Rock and Roll from Mental as Anything, and we've got that. And first off, we're going to have Let There Be Drums. Now, this is by Leon Jackson and Death Barrel, so a bit of newy on me. Hope they're pretty good. You wouldn't do wrong by me, would you guys? No. Okay, let's get them going. Starting off with Let There Be Drums.

Well, there we had Rock and Roll Music by The Mentals, because I'd heard the song before, but never by The Mentals, and loved listening to it. It was a good version of it, and that was for Lindsay. So I hope you like that, Lindsay. And prior to that, we had Let There Be Drums. Now, that track I had not heard before, and I'm glad I played it, because it was great. I was bopping around myself looking for the air drums. And that, of course, was for John. So I hope you like that, John. Now, coming up now, we have couple more tracks. Kick it off with the Andrew Sisters, and I hope you're still listening there, Jackie, because after that is Black Betty by Lead Belly, which you requested a while ago. Finally found it for you, so stick around. Here they come.

Betty Blackberry, Bamba Lamb, Blackberry, Blackberry, Bamba Lamb, jump sturdy, Blackberry, Bamba Lamb, jump sturdy, Blackberry, Bamba Lamb, oh Blackberry, Bamba Lamb, oh Blackberry, Bamba Lamb, looky on a Blackberry, Bamba Lamb, looky on a Blackberry, Bamba Lamb, turn around, Blackberry, Bamba Lamb, jump down, Blackberry, Bamba Lamb, oh Blackberry, Bamba Lamb, oh Blackberry, Bamba Lamb, Blackberry. Had a baby, Bamba Lamb, Blackberry had a baby, Bamba Lamb, little thing went crazy, Bamba Lamb, little thing went crazy, Bamba Lamb, oh Blackberry, Bamba Lamb, oh Blackberry, Bamba Lamb, jump steady, Blackberry, Bamba Lamb, jump steady, Blackberry, Bamba Lamb, look at yonder Blackberry, Bamba Lamb, look at yonder Blackberry, Bamba Lamb, oh Blackberry, Bamba Lamb, oh Blackberry, Bamba Lamb, little 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Bamba Lamb, I said it wasn't none of mine. Bamba Lamb, they said it wasn't none of mine. Bamba Lamb, what about a Blackberry? Bamba Lamb, what about a Blackberry? Bamba Lamb, oh Blackberry. Bamba Lamb, oh Blackberry. Bamba Lamb, look at yonder Blackberry. Bamba Lamb, jump steady Blackberry. Bamba Lamb, run yonder Blackberry. Bamba Lamb, turn around Blackberry. Bamba Lamb, eh Blackberry. Bamba Lamb, eh Blackberry. Bamba Lamb, look at yonder Blackberry.

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1: I tell you what, that's a pretty awesome version of Black Betty. That was a very old one, of course, I guess, from Lead Belly. That was for Jackie. She requested that a few days ago, or might have been a week ago, can't remember when, but I promised to find it for her, and I finally did. So hope you enjoyed that, Jackie. And prior to that, hitting that up, we had Oh Johnny, Oh Johnny from the Andrews Sisters. A little bit different to Lead Belly, but I wanted to slip that in, knowing that Jackie was listening. So anyway, back now to Sarah McKenzie with The Music Is The Magic. Sarah McKenzie.

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1: Well, a couple of lovely jazz ladies there, Australian jazz ladies they were. I'm in the Mood for Love from Michelle Nicole of her album The Loveliest Night, and heading that up, The Music is the Magic. Of course, Sarah McKenzie, We Could Be Lovers is her album. Now, join the Albany Library staff in the pool for Splish Splash, a fun time with splashy rhymes and stories with your little ones while introducing them to the water. 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Well, the time is, goodness me, look at that, it's 20 to 4. Time to start winding down, and Wayne's just walked through the door. He's in the other studio there getting himself all set up. Sure, he's got some great stuff lined up for us, so stick around for that. But I've still got 20 minutes to play some more music, so I'm going to make the most of it. Putting on the Ritz, Matthew

different types. Wear a day coat, pants with stripes, anchor to wet coat, perfect fits. I put it on a Ritz.

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1: 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I'm Scott Leary, MLA, member for Albany.
2: Well, that last track was called The Weed Smoker's Dream, would you believe? It was organised by, arranged by Hugh Laurie, and the vocals were by Gabby Marino. Now, I must admit, I was a little bit apprehensive on playing that, but then I hadn't heard it before. So anyway, I played it to myself and I thought, oh, this music is just sensational and it seemed pretty harmless. So there we go. Prior to that, of course, was Putting on the Ritz. Anyway, straight back to the jazz now. We have got some Dimmy Cat. I've played a bit of hers before and I reckon it's great stuff. Bit of a swingy sort of a beat to it. I'm sure you'll enjoy it. So a couple of her tracks now. Dimmy Cat, starting off with Montagne Russe, and I think this one's actually in French because she is a French lady, but the second one's in English, so here we go, Dimmy Cat.

Well, a couple of tracks there from one of my favourite artists, of course. She's still going. Right, I think I'm safe now. That was a wonderful Dimmy Cat with I Wanna Be Like You. Prior to that, we had, of course, Dimmy Cat again with Montagne Russe. I'm not sure if that's how you pronounce it or not. Anyway, there's only about 5 minutes left, so time for me to wind it up. It's been great, a great show. I thoroughly enjoyed myself. It's interesting having an interview. Be honest, that's the first one I've done on the radio, so it's a new thing for me as well. But it's been so good to have you listening in, and I do hope you enjoyed the show as much as I did. And if you did, well, tell all your friends. I'll be back same time next week with lots of new jazz and blues just for you, so I hope you can make it. Anyway, a couple more tracks to see us out. I'm going to play Going Crazy with the Blues by the Hot Sardines, and that'll just about see us through. If not, I'll patch it in with something else. But here we go, the Hot Sardines.

Right, hello Albany and surrounding areas, how are you doing? Thank you, Jeff, for your show. Love some of that music, man. Well, I won't say some of it, all of it, but some of it is what I heard. So, and I did like the Lead Belly song. Absolutely, it was ingenious. It's like an a cappella version of old blues song. So, because I'll be honest, sometimes you get a bit fed up here in the, who is it? Who's that band that done it? Spiderbait. Yeah, talk about overplayed. I mean, yeah, it's all right song, but yeah, played it to death. Buy Me a Pony's a lot better. But anyway, cheers for the music, Jeff. Fantastic. Albany, are you enjoying today? We were just chatting there. Get a lot of grey days, but today, absolutely magnificent with the sunshine. It's even nice still now, says Albany. Feels like 18.3, feels like 15.7. I don't know, stand in the sun, it feels like 18.3 in the sun. It's absolutely lovely. And it says we had 0.2 mil of rain. I don't remember that, if I'm really honest, but, you know, ring us in if... text in if you do remember getting that 0.2 mil of rain today. And you might... Oh, God, I was supposed to bring a Mars bar for Luke. Oh, God, sorry, Luke. If you are listening, I've forgotten the Mars bar. Oh, we'll get to it. Anyway, stop waffling, Wayne. 52% humidity, and I won't say no rain because it says we've had some rain. Rocky Gully, 17.1. Feels like 13.3, which is bizarre in spring. But there you go. And no rain in Rocky Gully. Never rains in Rocky Gully. Yeah, it does sometimes. And 54% humidity. Warpile, what have we got? 19.1. Feels like 16. 45% humidity. No rain in Warpile. So this is all good. Happy days. Let's see what we've got for the weekend, peeps. Did I tell you that was Frank Turner with Do One from his Undefeated LP? Well, I just have. So, did you like it? It is a good song. And if anybody's upsetting you out there, just say, Do One. Listen to that

song. Anyway, oh God, you wouldn't believe it. Literally, there we go. Friday, 11 to 21. So another lovely day tomorrow, but it does say 60% chance of 1 to 5 mils. So looks like maybe later on in the day. Saturday, 15 to 19, 50% chance of 1 mil. Sunday, ooh, absolutely lovely, but late rain in the Arvo evening. Yeah, 12 to 20, but nice. So stay calm and warm because it's going to rain. And then Saturday, Monday, 13 to 17, which ain't much of a range. And the tail end of the rain. So, oh, look at that. I'm sorry, get excited. 25 on Wednesday. Wow, 25 degrees. We will all be sunbathing on Wednesday down the beach. Right, stick around. Got some great songs for you, hopefully. Hopefully you think they're great. If you don't, don't text in because we want positive stuff. Right, seen this bloke a couple of times. Both times, absolutely fantastic live. What an entertainer. And probably my favourite song both times.

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2: Hey, this is Finn Pearson, and you're on Up the Bracket with Wayne. This is my new single, Tunnel Lights, and I hope you love it.

There you go. Young Finn Pearson from Perth. Just talking to Jeffrey there about the complications of Albany and life sometimes. Nothing bad, but yeah, life can be a challenge. And people do surprise you on occasions. And thank you very much for your texts, people. Even the very random one. And I'm not going to mention it, but they... That was a surprising one. And cheers, Jackie. Hope you did like the Bruce Springsteen. And thanks, Tim, telling me that Luke won't worry about the Mars bar. And now Luke's texting. I will read them in the next break. So I appreciate it. I'm going to play another Bruce Springsteen towards the end of the show. So stick around and hopefully don't request anything too random if you're going to request. Because, my capabilities aren't brilliant sometimes. Right. And did I say, Your Hungry Heart by Bruce Springsteen. There you go. Right, this is another brand new song from a fella from Perth. You know Michael Ward? Chatted on the radio a few weeks ago. Well, this is his new song, and I see it all over social media. He's really promoting it, so hopefully you're liking it out there, peeps.

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people exist before they're allowed to be free. Yes, and how many times can a man turn his head and pretend that he just

0: Uh-oh. That finished quicker than I expected, and I'm chewing a sweet. So, let's not say too much, eh? Cheers for the information about the lack of rain there, Jackie, because I didn't see any of the rain, and you reckon you might have an excuse why you didn't see the rain, but I don't think there was any rain. And here's thanks for the tip about the Josh Teske. God, is it rude to speak? Anyway, Herring Girl, Everclear, quite cool. 2 minutes, 23 seconds. Blowing in the Wind, Bob Dylan. I nearly said Bob Marley. Bob Dylan, a little bit longer. And Michael Ward, all the way from Perth, his brand new single, How Good Can This Get? And you're probably saying it could get a lot better, to be honest, but I'm doing my best. And I'm doing it for the love of, I don't know, getting out the house. It's not for the love of money. Right, this might be a controversial song, but you know what? If there was, use this as a campaign in schools, maybe half the people would do the bizzo. Here's a good one. Band called Tism.
1: 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The Killed River Phoenix, I'm on the drug, I'm on the drug, I'm on the drug.

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Right, there goes a song, another song off the list. I was just asking Grant about that, so I'm going to read the reply to his message and see what the problem is with when I play some of those songs off the stick. It just freezes. It's like they're old songs that get worn out or something. So we'll see what Grant's come up with. He's the IT man. Right, we started off with There'll Never Be an Old Man River from Tism. From, I believe they're from Victoria, and I do believe they were all lawyers. If I'm wrong, text in a note and let me know. And then I tried to pay the Parquet Courts from New York, but that didn't work. So luckily, I had a backup CD with Blubber Boy Regurgitator, which was going to be the next song. Right, I appreciate all the texts and information. I'm going to try and play Life on Mars, because it's probably my favourite David Bowie song. I didn't know the Mars Bar song, but that's probably a joke. There was a band in Perth once called the Mars Bastards, but I don't know whether you remember them. I think that was from about the very early 90s. I think I saw them play up at York once with weddings parties. They did a festival up there. And I'm sure it was that band that played with them. I'll be honest, God, it was a dusty old oval, on my word. York in... Was it York or 2J? Might have been 2J. In summer... It's not appealing, if I'm honest. Dusty, red and bloody warm. Right, I saw there was a anniversary of the album from this song. And at least, I think it's this song. I've only got the title of the song, not the band. But yeah, it's a great album. It's called Coming Up. Yes, it is.

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This one goes back to about the same period as Changes. I'm very fearful tonight, as I got struck down by laryngitis earlier this week. So if I give out, and if any of you know any of the words, for Gould's sake, join in. Counting on you.

0: Thank you.
1: Well, what a cracking version that was. David Bowie, and you could really pick up his South London accent in that song. Some of the lines, I was like, sounds like a bloke in the pub. And probably my favourite Bowie song. And cheers for the requests, Luke and Tim. And I'm glad you like the Smiths as well. William, it was really nothing. I was sitting home earlier on today playing The World Won't Listen LP. And sitting there on the veranda. Works a bit slow at the moment, but I was enjoying it. I was thinking, oh yeah, this is cool. Been looking after the missus this week. She fell off horse on Saturday and spent some time in hospital. So it's been one of those weeks that can be a challenge. So, you know, life can be interesting. And I see it's interesting for some of you people as well. So take care out there. And it's bizarre. My advice from Grant, maybe get a new memory stick, because I played Trash from Suede, which fell apart, and then played the Smiths, William, it was really nothing, and they were two totally different but on the same stick. So I don't know what to do, so I think I'm going to be spending some time reloading a load of songs onto a new USB, and that's just one of the burdens. And Half-Hearted Love by New South Wales Ritzy Kids. Right, this one's going out to the missus. Hopefully she's resting up just a touch. I know she had to go and do some chores. But Trace, you take it easy. Remember, you're a little bit bruised on the inside and had a horse land on you. It's not very comfortable. This is a great placebo song. And please work properly.

as we can see, it's not working. And I might give up on that tonight. So it might just be the few CDs I've got and the system in here. There's loads of CDs. So I'm going to have to give that the old burial. But this one's for you, Jackie. If you can guess who it is, you'll win one of these imaginary prizes. It's another cover by The Wonder Stuff.

5 case power during the evening. Maximum temperature on Sunday should reach 20 degrees with a minimum of 12 degrees. And currently at the airport here in Albany, it is 13.8 degrees, but it feels like 9.9. Okay, that's me talked out, so let's get into some music. And first up tonight, we're going to start you off with some Birds of Tokyo. And the song is called Lanterns.

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0: And from his 2022 CD entitled 17 Going Under, that was Sam Fender with Spit of You. And absolutely love that young man. He puts out a lot of great music. And what we're doing, I'm looking at everything, and yeah, decision time. So yeah, we'll do this.
1: 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Yes, I'm gonna be a star. 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
0: Okay, next up, here is a group called Richie Mitch and the Coal Miners, featuring Camp, and this is a song called Evergreen.

And from his 1970 album, that was Nick Drake. Sorry, the name of the album was Brighter Later. And a magnificent song called Northern Sky. All right, it's 6:22. You're still here with Bethel, and I'm still going to keep playing music. So next up, here's a nice Canadian group. From their CD Songs to Break Up To. The name of the group is Wild Rivers, and the song is called Thinking About Love.

0: never get old. I need to never get old.
1: And from the self-titled CD, Nathaniel Rateliff and the Night Sweats. And that was a bouncy little song called I Need Never Get Old. That would be so nice. All right, half past six or 6:30, as some people call it. Time for weather update. Currently at the airport here in Albany, it is 12.9 degrees, but it feels like 10.4. Humidity's at 74%, and the dew point's 8.4 degrees. The wind is from the east at 11 k's per hour, gusting upwards to 14 k's per hour. And since 9 a.m., we've had 0.2 millimeters of rain. Okay, and the barometric pressure is reading 1,023.6 hectopascals. And having a quick look at the local radar, and it looks pretty clear. So that's good, I guess. Okay, well, back to the music, and yeah, we're going to go old school for this one, and then, yeah, bounce around for a bit. Anyway, just had a hankering to hear this song, and hopefully you did too. Here is ABBA with Fernando.

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0: Okay, next up, we got a double shot of Australian Crawl for you. And first one I'm going to play is Reckless.

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0: Okay, next up, let's do some diesel for you. And tip of my tongue.

All right. From there, wow, where'd it go? Lost it. It was right there. Yeah, there we go. From their CD, Forever Turned Around. That was a group of young men from Chicago, call themselves Whitney. And the year was 2019. And the song was Valley's My Love. All right, it is straight up 7 o'clock, so let's have a look at the three-day forecast for Albany. Tomorrow, Friday, partly cloudy day with light winds becoming northerly 15 to 20 k's per hour in the middle of the day, then becoming light in the late afternoon. Maximum temperature tomorrow should reach 21 degrees with a minimum of 11 degrees. Outlook for Saturday calls for a partly cloudy day again with high chance of showers, most likely in the morning. Winds north to northwesterly, 20 to 30 k's per hour, tending northwest to southwesterly, 35 to 50 k's per hour during the morning, then becoming northwesterly at 15 to 20 k's per hour during the evening. Maximum temperature on Saturday should reach 19 degrees with a minimum of 15 degrees. And finally, on Sunday, a partly cloudy day once again with a medium chance of showers, most likely in the afternoon and evening. Winds northwesterly 20 to 30 k's per hour, tending westerly 25 to 40 k's per hour during the day, then tending southwesterly 20 to 25 k's per hour during the evening. Currently at the airport here in Albany, it is 11.8 degrees, but it feels like 9.6 degrees. And wow, that seemed like a lot to get through. But I did it. Yeehaw. Okay, next up, 7 o'clock hour. I always play a couple of country tunes in tribute to my parents. And tonight, I'm going to start off with one, sadly, they never got to hear, but the second one my father really enjoyed. But anyway, first up, I'll tell you what, before I do that, let's get a date. I always like to do the date. 2019. A group of young women banded together and called themselves the High Women. And name of the CD was The High Women, and the name of the song is High Women. And after that, maybe you can guess what's after this one. Anyway, here we go.

0: And one of the more legendary songs out there was a massive crossover hit. Of course, that was the Highwaymen, and that was Waylon Jennings, Willie Nelson, Johnny Cash, and Kris Kristofferson. And the song was Highwayman. All right, yep.
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0: Okay, next up, we'll do one more country song for you, and this is another one I've been wanting, had the urge to hear, so here it is. Here is Willie Nelson with My Heroes Have Always Been Cowboys.
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rules of a modern day drifter. 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

0: And from their 2011 CD entitled Codes and Keys, that was a group called Death Cab for Cutie. And the song was Stay Young, Go Dancing.
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0: Okay, next up, here is an artist by the name of Everlast. Wow, couldn't get that out. And here's a nice little song called Saving Grace.

And from 2009, that was the Tedeschi Trucks Band with Midnight in Harlem. All right, it's 26 past 7, but apparently I've got a very long song coming up, so... Oh, no, I don't. Never mind. Yeah, we got time. All right. So next up from the 1987 CD entitled The Joshua Tree, here are U2 with One Tree Hill.

And once again, that was U2 with One Tree Hill. All right, it's a couple minutes past 7:30, so we'll do a quick look at the local weather. Currently at the airport here in Albany, it is 10.5 degrees, but it feels like 8.1. Humidity's at 82%, and the dew point is 7.6 degrees. Wind is from the east at 9 k's per hour, gusting upwards to 11 k's per hour. And since 9 a.m., we've had 0.2 millimeters of rain. Barometric pressure is at 1,023.9 hectopascals. And looking at the radar, it still looks pretty clear. So, there you go. All right, back to the music, and here's that very long song I promised you, all 9 minutes of it. Here is David Gray with Say Hello, Wave Goodbye.

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There we go. Hit the wrong button. That completes a couple of old school Aussie songs for you. That one was, of course, Billy Thorpe and the Aztecs, with "Most People I Know Think That I'm Crazy." All right, let's keep rolling along. And yeah, next up from the 80s, here is Don Henley with "The End of the Innocents."

And had to cut that one a bit short, but apologies for that. We'll get it next time. That was, of course, Bruce Springsteen with The Rising. It is time for me to go, but please stay tuned. You got Catherine up next to carry you safely through the night. And thanks for listening, and I'll come back next week and do it all over again. Tonight, I'm going to leave you with some AC/DC with It's a Long Way to the Top If You Want to Rock and Roll. Truer words were never spoken. Good night, everybody.

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The light's in my eyes. Please stop your flash photography. That's right. It's time for sound check. Sound check. 1, 2, 1, 2. Welcome to sound check. It's Catherine. We're gonna rock like AC/DC. Yeah. Oh, turn up your radios. Welcome, welcome, welcome to sound check with Catherine. Here to keep your Thursday nights having a rockin' good time. It is my pleasure to be here and to have your company. How lucky am I? It is almost the weekend. Oh my goodness. After a long, hard, very early start to the day, I am here in the hot seat and I'm so thankful. Also thankful to Bethel for keeping us rocking. It's always lovely to hear that man's music. He's got a very eclectic taste and I appreciate all of it. But for now, you're stuck with Catherine, and what a show I've got for you tonight. Not only are we going to be listening to Paul Kelly's brand new album that he has just released literally a week ago, we're doing a Paul Kelly themed quiz tonight. That's right. If you want to turn into Catherine's Big Fat Pub quiz, that starts at 9 o'clock tonight, and I'm going to test your knowledge on the great Australian music.

mate. I said, pal, I said, mate, you're just going to have to wait for Thursday night. And here I am. So we're going to do it tonight. It's interactive. It's fun. And there is a prize of taking home the glory, which doesn't actually cost me anything to be able to give to you. So, you know, it's a win-win situation. Ooh, very good stuff. Let's have a quick squizzy at the weather while we're here at 7 minutes past eight. Currently sitting on 10.9 degrees. Humidity, 85%. Easterly, northeasterly, 11 kilometres per hour. Let's have a look for the next couple of days with Friday, the 11th of September, minimum 11, maximum 21. Partly cloudy with light northerly winds. Saturday, the 12th of September, minimum 15, maximum 19. Partly cloudy with a high chance of showers. My goodness, rain in Albany. Who would have thought? That's just crazy. Most likely in the morning, winds north-northwesterly up to 30 kilometres, tending north to southwesterly up to 50 kilometres. So make sure you batten down the old hatches and, you know, make sure your pets are inside. Alrighty, and Sunday, the 13th of September, minimum 12, maximum 20, and partly cloudy, medium chance of showers. Showers in Albany! I've never heard of such a thing. It's brilliant to have your company, and I hope you're going to enjoy what we're going to be listening to, which is Paul Kelly's brand new album. Now, if you were listening last week, I was a little bit miffed because there was a countdown to his album being released, which was literally the moment that my show finished last week. Like, I was watching the countdown and the album was released the minute my show finished. And I was like, Paul, really? So I thought, you know what, let's just save it and do it this week. We'll just do it this week. It's fine. It's fine. So hopefully you're enjoying it. I've been listening to this album nonstop for the past week and I absolutely love it. I think you're going to love it too. If you're a fan of Paul Kelly, if you're a fan of good music, if you're a bass player, if you're a singer, if you are just a connoisseur of Australian talent, you're going to love this. We're going to start from the beginning and work our way down. First is the... let me get my words out, Catherine. The first song, he let this one out as a teaser. So you could listen to this one specific song. It's called Tell Us a Story. It's a beautiful song. Let's hit it. Let's go. Paul Kelly in his album that is entitled 70.

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1: 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Folk rock, bluesy rock, jazzy rock, psychedelic rock. I've got it all. You're gonna love it.
2: You're listening to Soundcheck with Catherine. I'm Catherine. This is Soundcheck. And it looks like I've hit a nerve. The group chat's already jumped up and people are ready, willing and waiting to take each other on when it comes to Catherine's Paul Kelly themed quiz. That's starting at 9 o'clock. But the rivalries are heating up now. Yes, it's brother versus listener versus me. And that's the thing. I have to come up with these questions. Like, I'm not just Googling, oh, Paul Kelly quiz questions. No. I'm researching. I'm deeply researching. So I think some of these questions are going to absolutely stump you. They're going to come out of left field. You might think that you know Paul Kelly, but do you know Paul Kelly through the view of Catherine? I don't know. There's only one way to find out, and that's for you to join in. Yes, it's interactive. Yes, I'll be reading out the points. And yes, there is a prize. The prize, of course, being non-refundable and doesn't actually cost me anything, which is just fabulous, really. I like something that's free. You know how I love a bargain. It's the glory. That's right. Glory of taking down the current reigning champion. Two successive quizzes this guy has won. I'm not sure his ego could take a third. If it can, though, he will be miles ahead of anyone else. I don't think I could do it. I'm terrible at pub quizzes. There's a reason why I host them. I'm absolutely terrible at pub quizzes. I just sit there going, oh, and then they say the answer. I'm like, oh, I knew that. I am terrible at it. But I'm not the one in the hot seat. No. I'm asking the questions. I'm researching the questions. And I'm looking forward to you answering the questions and coming back with the glory of another week of winning. Anyway, that was the first song off 70. We are celebrating Paul Kelly. He's not dead, honestly. He's just put out a new album, so don't get things mixed up. I don't want to be reporting one thing and someone take it the wrong way, and then suddenly, you know, I'm in the spotlight and they've got the papers and it's like, Catherine, can you please repeat what you said? I'm like, no. I didn't say that. I've just said he's put out a new album. Hopefully you enjoy that. This one is Don't Give Up On Me. Now, this is Paul Kelly and Meg Washington, another wonderful Australian artist. He's worked with her before. I'm going to play that other song at another time. At the moment, we're just running through this one. This is Don't Give Up On Me.

Rita Wrote a Letter. Fantastic stuff by Paul Kelly. We're enjoying his brand new album called, entitled 70, available now. Checking the SMS board, the group chat, as we lovingly refer to it. One of our wonderful listeners has informed me that every day is Sunday in their household, to which I say, you know, it's just nothing but jealousy here, really. No, some of us still have to work. Some of us haven't retired yet. You know, some of us have to get up at 5 o'clock in the morning, start at 5:30, and don't finish until 6. And then they go have a quick bite to eat and come and do a radio show. I don't want to do it anymore. I mean, a joke, but, you know, 30 more years of this, my back already hurts. My leg already hurts. Sunday every day. Just rub it in, why don't you? Rub it in, why don't you? Thank you for that that insight. I'm sure that was a funny thing, but maybe it just hit a little bit too deep. Just, it's been a long day, but that's fine. That's why I'm here, to blow off some steam. I was going and getting my dinner, and I was in such a mood this evening. I was in just such a mood. I was like, no, go to radio show, get it done. And in line to get my dinner, I saw across the room just a friend that I've never actually met, but we have each other on Facebook, and she just gave me the biggest smile, came and gave me the biggest hug, and I was just like, you know what, everything's going to be okay. Everything's going to be fine. Like, it was just exactly what I needed at that point. And I'm just there, grumpy because I have to work at 5 o'clock in the morning, me. But, you know, and then she just came up and gave me the biggest hug, and I was like, you know what, it's fine. It's fine. I'm going to come and I'm going to do this show, and it's going to be good energy. And here we are. Oh, yeah. Have another look. A beautiful, lovely young lady named Tilly has said, love your show. You are the best radio host. What a wonderful, wonderful thing to say. Of course, you've got excellent taste, young Tilly. Could I please play a song by Matchbox 20? And I think I could definitely do that for such a lovely young lady who has such fine appreciation for radio hosts. So, Tilly, this one's for you. This one is Unwell by Matchbox 20.

The Body Keeps the Score, another absolute banger, as the young kids are saying, from Paul Kelly's album 70. You're listening to Soundcheck with Catherine. Oh, it's 25 minutes to nine. That means you must be getting ready because we have a head-to-head absolute glorious combat in the form of a pub quiz. Look, if I had my way, if I had the budget, I think I'd settle this sort of thing out in the Gladiator Arena. I think there's just something about, you know, the crowd and the wild animals, tridents, swords, swashbuckling even. Yeah, I think we're missing a bit of blood sport. I'll be the first to say it. I'm putting it out there. I would be on the front line too. Well, I like to think that I'd be, you know, in the little top box just giving the thumbs up or the thumbs down. Really, I'd want to be in it. I'd want to be in the arena. But I can't do that because, you know, legalities and my insurance just wouldn't cover it. My insurance wouldn't cover that. So I'll settle for a pub quiz. Tonight's pub quiz is about Paul Kelly. So if you think that you have what it takes to take on the Quizmaster, i.e. me, with these Paul Kelly themed questions, and I've got some good ones. Like, I've dug deep in this. I have dug deep, and I think you're going to get some, but some, I'm going to try to stump them. I think I'll be making my quizzes too easy. I'm putting it out there. Sometimes I'm like, you know what? I think I really need to stump these people because they're really knowledgeable. Like, straight up. Like, if you were dum-dums, I'd be like, you know, what's, you know, one beat plus two beats? You know, it's three beats. No. I have to keep pushing the bar because every time I do a quiz, everyone's getting the answers right. And I'm like, there's some really smart people out there who know their music better than me. Like, I had to research this. These guys just know it off the top of their heads, you know? You're making me look bad. Please. So I have upped the ante, and this is not going to be a walk in the park. You're going to have to tune in from 9 o'clock if you want to be a part of that. It is interactive. It is just for, it's for the laughs, you know. I take it seriously, but it's for some good old-fashioned fun. Some good old-fashioned family fun around the radio like they did, you know, 100 years ago when they sit there and have a bit of a laugh. Back in the day, isn't that how Monty Python started? Isn't that how Monty Python started, back like a radio show, and they do their skits on radio, and then, you know, colour TV came and they got funding? I could be wrong. But I'm pretty sure I remember my mother telling me about how they'd sit around the radio. Sorry. The wireless. Back in the day, they'd sit around the wireless and they'd listen to Monty Python and, like, The Goodies. I think that was another one. Do you have any memories? Am I on the right track? Anyway, let's keep going. I keep on coming back for more by Paul Kelly.

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2: There we go. 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I'm Catherine. This is 100.9 FM. We're listening to 70, a brand new album that's just been released by the one and only Paul Kelly. And we're getting ready for the Paul Kelly quiz coming up in 15 minutes. And I found a prize. Oh, I found a prize that might be even as good as the glory. Not only could you walk away with a possible packet of Tim Tams. Oh, yes, Tim Tams. But I have in my hot little hand, how you going, stubby holder, gifted to me by Mickey Wilson. Yes, Mickey Wilson, the touring comedian who is absolutely hilarious. He's popped into the studio a couple of times. He gave me this. It's still in its original wrapping. Look at that. You hear that? That's the original wrapping. How you going? Mickey Wilson stubby holder, a packet of Tim Tams, which you can come and collect from the studio if you win. If you win. Who wouldn't want to play for that? I think Paul Kelly himself would be very, very tempted by those luxurious prizes. So, the SMS chat's hitting off. Oh, they heard. They heard about the luxury, the luxurious prizes, a packet of Tim Tams and a how you going stubby holder. My goodness, that's got Paul Kelly written all over it. So, we're counting down. I've had a request too. And which just happens to be the next song on the album. So we're obviously on the safe wavelength. We're thinking the same things. This is Happy Birthday, Adam May. This one's coming out for Tim.
3: Adam May, you're two today. Guess I'll be gone before you're 20.

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1: Oh, we most certainly will. It's 5-2. We are counting down the minutes until the Paul Kelly quiz is ready to take place. I have the questions and the answers here, and I've gone hard. I'm not making it easy on you. You want to win this one, you have to earn it. You have to earn it, and I'm sure you will, because there could only be one winner, and that winner will not only receive the glory, the absolute glory of taking home Catherine's Big Fat Pub Quiz, which is, you know, like a regular pub quiz. It just comes with a side of chips and salad. But how you going, stubby holder? Given to me by the one and only Mickey Wilson. Yes, it's still in its packet. Bit of ASMR for you. Very nice, very nice. Who wouldn't want that? I'm pretty sure Paul Kelly himself is now listening to 100.9 FM in the hopes of joining in on the quiz and winning that stubby holder. Let's keep going with the music. We've got time for one more before we start the quiz. This is a song by Rebecca Bernard and Paul Kelly. It's a collaboration off his new album entitled 70, and it's called Made For Me.

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1: 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And today we've been celebrating the man, the myth, the legend, that is Paul Kelly. And it is time for bum bum ba da bum bum bum bum bum bum bum bum bum. Yes, it's time for the Paul Kelly edition of the Big Fat Pub Quiz. Yes, it's like a regular pub quiz, except this one comes with a side of chips and salad. The rules are very, very simple. I ask a question live on air. I play a song, and within that time, you SMS the studio your answer. Your name does help. The SMS number, if you would like to join in, 0483 951 009, and you are most welcome. If you are a first-time listener to the show, if you are a carryover champion, if you just want to have a go, it is completely a bit of fun, and I love doing it with you. Today, we are celebrating Paul Kelly, so they are all Paul Kelly-related questions. Everyone has a chance to win. Please enjoy this game. Let's start off with the first question. Hands on your buzzers. Hands on your buzzers. I'm going to ask the first question. Let me just repeat the rules. I ask the question. I play a song. In that time slot that the song is playing, you SMS your answer to 0483 951 009. I'm looking at my paper and it looks like Tim. Tim is our carryover champion, winning twice in a row, the first time it has ever been done. Congratulations, Tim. Very knowledgeable musical man. However, I know that there are other knowledgeable musical people listening out there who might be able to give him a run for his money. Otherwise, he's going to take it again and we can't have that. And I mean that with all the love in my heart, even though I know that Tim and his brother are both playing head-to-head tonight, so it's going to get interesting. Let's hear it for the boys. Big round of applause. And let's get started. We're starting right at the beginning. For your first point, and there is a extra point in this question if you can get it. The first question is, name the first band Paul Kelly led from 1974 to 1984. With the bonus question, name their debut single that was released in 1979. Ooh, let's do it. Let's do it. The first band that Paul Kelly led from 1974 to 1984. And the bonus question, an extra point if you can name their debut single that was released in 1979. While you think of that and text your answer to 0483 951 009. And of course, I repeat the question for a third time for those in the back. Name the first band Paul Kelly led from 1974 to 1984. And for an extra point, you can name their debut single that was released in 1979.

that is no country for old men, the young among another's arms. Birds in the trees, those dying generations at their song. The salmon folds, mackerel crowded seas. Fish, flesh or fowl, commend all summer long. Whatever is begotten, born and dies, caught in that sensual music, all neglect, monuments of an aging intellect. An aged man is but a paltry thing, a tattered coat upon a stick. Unless soul clap its hands and sing, and louder sing for every tatter in its mortal dress. Nor is there singing school, but studying monuments of its own magnificence. Therefore I have sailed the seas and come

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1: You're listening to Catherine's Big Fat Pub Quiz. Just like a regular pub quiz, this comes with a side of chips and salad. Now, when I left you, I asked the question, the first question in our Paul Kelly Pub Quiz. And that was, name the first band Paul Kelly led from 1974 to 1984 with a bonus question at name their debut single that was released in 1979. The correct answer was The Dots. Yes, Paul Kelly led The Dots until 1984, and then he went on to lead the band The Coloured Girls from 1985. And the single was called Recognition. So that is that. Let's jump on to the second question. Now, Paul Kelly, we all know him. He has a beautiful bald head. Now, I love a bald head. My sister loves a bald head. If you're a bald-headed man, you are not safe near my sister. But we're not talking about her. We're talking about Paul Kelly. Now, Paul Kelly, as we know, rocks a bald head. But can you describe Paul Kelly's hair back when he was younger? I told you, I've gone deep. Can you describe Paul Kelly's hair? If you can, text your answer to 0483 951 009 for 1 point while we play My Body Felt No Pain. Once again, the question is, describe a young Paul Kelly's hair.

specifically when he was younger? The answer is black and curly. Black and curly. Yes, fantastic. I'm adding up the points, but we're off to a bit of a rocky start. Maybe I've made this too hard for you. Maybe I need to go easy on you. Maybe Catherine's too clever and done too much research that you can't answer a point. I don't know. But we're going to find out as we keep going, aren't we? Next question. What single was released in 1989 and made it to number 36 on the ARIA chart and number 16 on the US Billboard chart? There is also a bonus question. What movie soundtrack included this song? This is a very well-known song. One of the most well-known songs. Let me repeat the question. What single was released in 1989 and made it to number 36 on the ARIA chart and number 16 on the US Billboard chart? The bonus question is, what movie soundtrack included this song? I'm going to leave you with that. 0483951009 if you'd like to join the competition.

I'm Not Afraid of the Dark is probably my favourite song off the album that we're currently listening to. This is something that hits me. Just, you know, sort of being 70 years old and being like, I'm not afraid.

afraid of the dark anymore. It just kind of like, just sort of puts things into perspective and shows the humanity that Paul sings with and where his songs come from and just how human he is and how relatable. It's just such a, it's a simple way with words, but it's so deep and so powerful. So I love that song. Absolutely love it. Anyway, let's get back to the quiz. You're listening to Catherine's Big Fat Pub Quiz and we are having a Paul Kelly knowledge off. I left you with the question, what single was released in 1989, made it to number 36 on the ARIA charts and number 16 on the Billboard charts over in the US? Bonus question, what movie soundtrack included that song? The answer is Dumb Things, and the movie is Young Einstein. Ooh, we've got a bit of a Paul Kelly knowledge off happening here with a front runner creeping his way out in front. Can you get those points back up and take him on? I won't say who it is. I like the air of suspense and the mystery. Let's have a look. What year did Paul Kelly and the Messengers give their last performance before Paul pursued a solo career? And a bonus question, what was the last album that they released? Give you a moment to digest. Give you a moment to think. I'll repeat it. What year did Paul Kelly and the Messengers give their last performance before Paul pursued a solo career? Bonus question, what was the last album that they released? 0483951009. I'll let you mull that one over. If you want to join, please do. I'll repeat once more before we play the song Stardust by Paul Kelly. What year did Paul Kelly and the Messengers give their last performance before Paul pursued a solo career? And a bonus point, what was the last album that they released?

And with that last song completes the album 70. What an absolute treat that Paul has bestowed upon us. Art is such a personal thing. And with such an established career, with such a catalogue, with given so much of himself to music, is something that's just going to live on for generations and generations. And that song, as I said, I've been listening to this album like all week, like from start to finish, over and over again, just feeling it. And that kind of, that last song is so bittersweet, kind of gives me that nostalgia sort of feel of, you know, time's gone by, but it also gives me just that sort of glimmer of hope for the future. You know, everything's going to be all right. Everything's going to be okay. So I left it with a question for Catherine's Big Fat Pub Quiz, like a regular quiz, except it comes with chips and salad. What year did Paul Kelly and the Messengers give their last performance before Paul pursued a solo career? The answer was 1991. The next question was, what was the last album they released? It was called Hidden Things. Ba-dum, boom, there we go. Hidden Things. So yeah, I'm putting some points on the board there. We're collecting points. This has been a hard one. I haven't gone easy on you. You can be honest. Like, I know these questions are hard, but they have to be because we have to have a winner. Let's go with the next question. Paul Kelly collaborated with the band Yothu Yindi to write what classic Australian song? If you know the answer, 0483951009. I'll repeat the question. Paul Kelly collaborated with the band Yothu Yindi to write which classic Australian song?

You're listening to possibly the hardest quiz on Paul Kelly you will ever take in your life. I told you, I did research for this, but I'm like, nah. This isn't going to just be like Dolly Parton. No. You have to earn this quiz. The question I left you with was Paul Kelly collaborated with the band Yoshi Yindi to write what a classic Australian song? It was Treaty. Congratulations. And I played the song. Sometimes I give you a little something. You know, I want you to win. I really do. I want you to succeed. I do not want you to fail. I don't want you to be like, oh, these are too hard. I can't do it. Like, no, you can do it. I am rooting for you. Congratulations. Points going out. Let's have a look at the next question. Let me get this one. This is a two for one. This might be a bit hard for you, but we're going to get it done. Paul Kelly was inducted into the ARIA Hall of Fame in 1997 while winning the ARIA for Best Male Artist. The question is, how many times has he won the ARIA for Best Male Artist? Bonus question, how many times has he been nominated in total for that award? And you can't Google this. If I find you on his Wikipedia page, like straight to jail. Straight to jail. I've got connections. The cops are waiting by. All I have to do is ring. They're using a Wikipedia and a pub quiz. And they're like, oh, Catherine, say no more. Say no more. Wink, wink, nudge, nudge. Say no more. Say no more. Wink, wink, nudge, nudge. So let me repeat the question again. Paul Kelly was inducted into the ARIA Hall of Fame in 1997 while winning the ARIA for Best Male Artist. How many times has he won the award for Best Male Artist? And, bonus point, how many times has he been nominated in total for that award? I'm going to leave you with a bit of a song there with Paul Kelly and Meg Washington. Fine, while you think. 0483951 00.

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1: You're listening to Catherine's Big Fat Pub Quiz, like a regular pub quiz, except this one comes with a side of chips and salad. You're listening to 100.9 Great Southern FM, and we're in the thick of it. It is neck and neck, watching the answers come in. And one person's getting this one right, and the other one gets it wrong, and it's just like up and down, up and down. So I cannot tell who's going to win this round. It could be anyone's game at this point. It's just been so much fun to watch people guess these answers. Let me, I left you with a question. Paul Kelly was inducted into the ARIA Hall of Fame in 1997. While winning the ARIA for Best Male Artist, how many times has he won the award for Best Male Artist? And the second part was, how many times has he been nominated for the award? He has won twice. He has won twice. He has been nominated a total of 12 times. Look at that. 12 times for Best Male Artist. Congratulations, Ramon. That's a big achievement. Let's have a look at the next question. Now, you've got a chance to grab 3 points. This is a 3-for-1. You might just get one. You might get two. You could take all of them. Let's have a look at what the question is. Name the 3 books Paul Kelly has published. You might know one name, you might know all three. Only if you answer, you by SMSing 0483 951 009. Let me repeat the question. Name the 3 books Paul Kelly has published. Did you know, he even writes? Like, he writes, some of them in a collection of poems, but they're books nonetheless. I think one's an autobiography, one's lyrics, one's poems. But they are 3 published books. If you know the names of them, SMS 0483 951 009 while we play this next song.

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1: Let's have a quick squizzy at the weather as it is just on 9:30. Pardon me, 25 minutes to 10. But we'll move past that. It is currently 11.3 degrees. Humidity is at 85% with a northeasterly 15 kilometres per hour. Tomorrow you can expect a minimum of 11 and a maximum of 21, partly cloudy with light winds becoming northerly up to 20 kilometres per hour. Saturday, the 12th of September, minimum 15, maximum 19, partly cloudy with a high chance of showers, most likely in the morning. Sunday, the 13th of September, minimum 12, maximum 20, partly cloudy with a medium chance of showers. 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
1: The answers to the question. That's what's on everyone's mind. This is a neck and neck race. Half a point has been separating our two leads. Half a point. So we've got half a point. It's just, that's what's been separating the two leads. Let me get to the answers. Right. The question was, name three books published by Paul Kelly. They had three chances of a point. Let me read them out. First is Don't Start Me Talking. The second one is How to Make Gravy. And the third, Love is Strong as Death. 3 points available. I'm putting down two. One, I knew that was Love is Strong as Death. Someone said a love is stronger than death, but I'll accept it. I'll accept it. It's, the wording, but I get the gist. I get the gist. I'll give that point. Let's move on to the next question and see if we can break this because, as I said, half a point is literally separating our two knuckleheads who are going head-to-head. I want to take home the glory of knowing the most about Paul Kelly. How many albums has he released? How many albums has Paul Kelly released? Now, we did this question a couple of sessions ago where I was like, how many albums has AC/DC released? And I will accept the closest to the correct answer without going over. So if you get the closest to the correct answer without going over, I will accept that answer. Let's keep on going. This is Antihero.

0: It must be exhausting, always rooting for the anti-hero.
1: Anti-Hero by Paul Kelly. That is actually a cover of a Taylor Swift song. How lovely is that? I think the best Taylor's ever sounded. Good stuff, good stuff. I left you with a question. How many albums has Paul Kelly released? And I said I would accept the closest number to the actual number without it going over. And someone got it square on the head. Someone got it square on the head. There were 30 albums. 30 albums. My goodness, my goodness. So I'm adding the points. It's been neck and neck with half a point separating our two champions who are battling it out, our two gladiators, if you will. We've only got two questions left, 2 points left. So let's see if we can just do this. Let's do it. We've got 15 minutes left of the show. We've got two questions left. Let's get on to it. Paul Kelly recently played an excuse. Oh, my goodness. Paul Kelly recently played an exclusive one-off gig in Sydney. Where was this gig located? For 1 point, I'll repeat the question. Paul Kelly recently played an exclusive one-off gig. Where was this gig located? And I have given you a guess there. It is in Sydney. Made the papers. Very intimate gig. It was very public too. So if you know where that gig was, and apparently the person who guessed the 30, it was a completely random guess. He was just guessing, and it's bang on the head. Bang on the head. That's exactly how many albums were put out. It was 30 albums. But we're down to the final two questions, guys. Down to the final two. Paul Kelly recently played an exclusive one-off gig in Sydney. Where was it located? And this is recently. I'm not talking about a couple years back. I'm talking like a week or two ago. Where did he? And it was very accessible. It was very working class man sort of place. Very accessible to the average punter. So if you know the answer, I'm going to play a song from the album Comedy. I think someone mentioned the album Comedy. It was a good album. This is Don't Start Me Talking.

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1: That's the second last question. I left you with a question. Paul Kelly recently played an exclusive one-off gig in Sydney. Where was it located? The answer was it was at King's Cross, specifically the Potts Pub. He played a pub gig, a Sunday session at 3 o'clock in the afternoon in Sydney about 2 weeks ago. So back to his roots. Back to his roots. But that means that we're down to the last question, ladies and gentlemen. We've got one question to go before I crown our winner and they win a luxurious selection of prizes. But most importantly, the glory of winning Catherine's Big Fat Pub Quiz. The last question. It's possibly the most important question that I've asked this entire time. The question is, what is my personal favourite Paul Kelly song? I play it all the time. I play it all the time. The last question, the last possible point. This could be the winning point. This could be the winning point. What is my personal favourite Paul Kelly song? If you know the answer, 0483 951 009.

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1: We've done it. We've come to the last of the quiz, and it's been a nail biter. It's been a nail biter. I left you with the question, what is my personal favourite Paul Kelly song? And then I gave you a massive hint by playing the song Dumb Things, which is my personal favourite song. Dumb Things is the answer. I thought that was a bit clever. I just sort of sneaked that song in there. Look, we're down to the last bit where I read the results, and my goodness, it's been neck and neck. One was behind, then it caught up, then the other one came up, and so let's start with our fabulous runner-up, coming in on 5.5. That half is very, very important. It's been very important in this quiz. 5.5 points is none other than the man himself, Luke. That's right, Luke has come in. Congratulations on coming runner-up. Well done, Luke. You knew some really hard answers. But that means that our carryover champion, who's won 2 weeks in a row, can now officially say that he has won 3 weeks in a row, coming in on 6 points. That half a point, man, 6 points. It is Tim. Tim, our carryover champion, you have won 3 times in a row. Woo! Yes, congratulations. It was a nail biter. That half a point, it's in front, it's behind, all night. Congratulations, fellas. Look, that was a hard one. I know that was a hard quiz, and I made sure it was hard. I was like, you're going to work for this one. You're going to work for it. It's not going to be Dolly Parton. No. Thank you so much for tuning in. You have some fantastic prizes. How's you going, mate? For some fantastic prizes, and you get to wear the crown of I've won this particular quiz 3 times in a row. Unprecedented, but congratulations, because that was a nail biter. The two boys went neck and neck, half a point separating. He's even requested his own. You get a song. If you win, you get a song. I've chosen one, but he wants a different song. So I'm going to give our boy what he wants. I'm going to give him a little bit of Queen, because he is, in fact, the champion.

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1: Oh, it's been such a fabulous time to be able to spend this Thursday evening with you, letting loose, testing our knowledge, general hijinks that we get up to here on Great Southern FM. I always like to say a big thank you to everyone who keeps this station running, both in front of and behind of the microphone. It takes so much work and it is always appreciated. Those who are tirelessly devote their lives to keeping this station running, so I always like to make sure they know that they're appreciated. They know who they are. They know who they are. I'd be here forever if I was saying one by one, but hopefully this will be enough. Join me next week on Monday. I won't unfortunately be here on Thursday. I have a thing that I have to go do, something about a ring, and like, got to go into a volcano and drop the ring into the volcano, and you know, that sort of general thing. There's a wizard involved, something about a bulldog, you know, just as my usual Thursday night. So I will see you though on Monday. I'm looking forward to it. Thank you once again for joining in. Thank you to everyone who took the time to join in on the quiz. Congratulations to our winner. Congratulations to our runner-up. Thank you so much for being here. It just makes it so much fun for me. And, of course, thank you for tuning in, for choosing Great Southern FM as your preferred radio station. I hope you have a fantastic day tomorrow. It's Friday. One more day and then it's the weekend. I look forward to it and I look forward to seeing you Monday. So, as always, remember to be kind to yourself and be kind to others, because you just never know who needs

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0: Let's take a quick look at the weather. Right now in Albany, it's clear, with the wind coming from the northeast. It's 11 degrees, but feels more like 8 degrees.
1: Tomorrow is forecast to be partly cloudy,
0: with a maximum of 21 degrees after an overnight minimum of 11. And that's the latest weather.

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Folk rock, bluesy rock, jazzy rock, psychedelic rock. I've got it all. You're gonna love it.

Australia's heart and spirit lies in its people and the stories we tell with song and music. And these voices should never be pushed aside by commercial forces that operate from outside Australia. We need to reconnect with the power of local music in our lives, no matter where we find music. 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The future of our cultural voice is in our hands.

for a quick weather update. Right now in Albany, it's clear, with the wind coming from the northeast. It's 11 degrees, but feels more like 8 degrees. Tomorrow is forecast to be partly cloudy, with a maximum of 21 degrees after an overnight minimum of 11. I'll have more later.

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They're located on Lockyer Avenue next to the Bendigo Bank and their opening hours are from 9 to 5, Tuesday to Saturday. They are always keen to get any clean, saleable items that you would like to donate just by dropping them off during opening hours. If you're interested in helping out as a volunteer, you can speak with the manager, Carol.

Sometimes I can't sleep at night. Sometimes I lay awake staring at the ceiling. It happens to all of us. But you don't have to be alone by yourself. You can be alone with me. Clyde, if it's dark o'clock and you're counting sheep and it's just not helping, let me put you to sleep. Not like that. I mean, overnights on Great Southern FM, I play the music from your youth. Unless you're over 80, in which case I'll play the music from your middle age. Anyway, don't stare at the ceiling thinking about which shade of beige it is. 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When the nighttime comes, I don't get tired. I get into the groove,

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There's several art groups meeting throughout the week for painting, pottery, textiles and more. 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

0: Let's take a quick look at the weather. Right now in Albany, it's clear, with the wind coming from the east-northeast. It's 11 degrees, but feels more like 8 degrees.
1: The forecast for today is partly cloudy, with a maximum of 21 degrees.
0: I'll have another update later.

Are you looking for a bargain that will also help the community? Then pop into the new Butterflies Op Shop at 122 Lockyer Avenue. 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
1: Well, I've ripped and dug out burrows on a sandy bullock hill. Eradicating rabbits doesn't take a lot of skill, but a boy born in the Mallee doesn't find them hard to kill. No self-respecting farmer lets a rodent eat his wheat. He'll shoot him and he'll skin him and he'll dress him up to eat. But since the spread of Mixo, he's almost got him beat.

makes a living on 12 inches of rain, where his woman provides and is rare to complain. And I still love the smell of that sandy soil. Some say it's dusty, some say it's gold, 'cause it grows the sweetest fat land.

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0: 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I can't even imagine what pain they're going through.
1: 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It continued through the night, and we all know what the result was.
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0: Now for a quick weather update. Right now in Albany, it's clear, with the wind coming from the northeast. It's 10 degrees, but feels more like 8 degrees.
1: The forecast for today is partly cloudy, with a maximum of 21 degrees.
0: And that's the latest weather.

love the outdoors but having trouble getting around? 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Rides are available Monday to Friday and commence from the Emu Point Cafe. 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

0: let's take a quick look at the weather. Right now in Albany, it's clear, with the wind coming from the northeast. It's 10 degrees, but feels more like 7 degrees.
1: The forecast for today is partly cloudy, with a maximum of 21 degrees.
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0: Now for a quick weather update. Right now in Albany, it's clear, with the wind coming from the northeast. It's 9 degrees, but feels more like 6 degrees.
1: The forecast for today is partly cloudy, with a maximum of 21 degrees.
0: And that's the latest weather.

Hey there, this is Russell Morris. It must be really difficult to make a career out of music these days. Way back in the 70s and 80s, you could actually go to a radio station, talk to the program manager and say, hey, what do you think? And because we got airplay, we became known, which has the snowball effect. Your record starts to move, and the record really is the spokesman for the band. For young bands these days, they're not getting any airplay, and therefore they're not making a living, and therefore the bands are breaking up before they even begin to start. 50% airplay for Australian product would be fantastic. It would be our culture. We're progressing. Let's try and get that airplay level up to 50%.

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In Pitch In, host Limo travels across Australia to meet the extraordinary people who give their time, not for recognition, but because they believe in community. These quiet heroes wash uniforms, organise fixtures, coach juniors and create the sense of belonging that keeps clubs thriving. Tune in at 5:30pm on Saturdays until October the 3rd at the end of Sporting Snippets with me, Hutch, and it'll be repeated on Mondays at 9:30pm straight after 100.9 Arts Magazine on Great Southern FM.

morning. We've had some great tunes over the last few hours, and things are only going to get better. This is Great Southern FM. It's 24 minutes to 4.

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Let's do lunch.

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Good morning. We've had some great tunes over the last few hours, and things are only going to get better. This is Great Southern FM. It's 2 minutes past four.

0: Here's the latest weather. Right now in Albany, it's clear, with the wind coming from the east-northeast. It's 8 degrees, but feels more like 6 degrees.
1: The forecast for today is partly cloudy, with a maximum of 21 degrees.
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0: What did you do on the weekend?
1: Oh, you know, just stayed at home, acted as a taxi for the kids. There's just never enough time to get things done. You?
0: I went hiking and canoeing with the kids and got qualified as a snorkeling instructor. But I know what you mean. The weekends really are too short.
1: You did all that?
0: Yeah. I mean, why should the kids have all the fun? Join Scouts as a leader. You'd love it.
1: Oh, the kids would too.
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Join me for music from all the decades and interviews. We can sing along together.

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We've had some great tunes over the last few hours, and things are only going to get better. This is Great Southern FM. It's 29 minutes past four.

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Know the signs, take action. 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Learn the symptoms of blood cancer. 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Act now.

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1: All right, thank you very much. Well, I'm out of here.
2: I'm trying to save the man. I'm drunk to the finish, cause I eat me spinach. I'm hot like a sailor. I want some gazookas, which hates all palookas, what hates a knee up and square up. Why biffs and I bops them, and always I'll drop them, but none of them gets nowhere. If anyone dares to risk me fist, it's pop and it's wham, understand? So keep good behavior.

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The music that moves us. Close your eyes and let the melodies take you on a journey. 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

0: Here's the latest weather. Right now in Albany, it's clear, with the wind coming from the north. It's 7 degrees, but feels more like 4 degrees.
1: The forecast for today is partly cloudy, with a maximum of 21 degrees.
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Hi, I'm Clyde, and I'll guide you on a magical musical tour of all of those songs that mean so much to all of us. 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

regulators. We regulate any stealing of his property. We're damn good, too. But you can't be any geek off the street. Gotta be handy with the steel if you know what I mean. Earn your keep.

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1: Good morning, I'm Laura Devoy. The federal government says it's not considering any changes to the fuel excise just yet, despite a sharp rise in oil prices. Brent crude hit US$105 a barrel overnight, its highest price since May. The rise has been attributed to an escalation in conflict between the US and Iran in the Middle East and to the Houthis' blockade of Saudi Arabia. The fuel excise was halved earlier this year after the war began, but is now back to full price. Speaking to the ABC, Deputy Prime Minister Richard Miles says while higher prices are concerning, the government will wait and see what happens in the coming days and weeks before considering any changes.
2: I think we just need to see how this plays out. It's been quite volatile, and it's not a decision that you make on the basis of a day or two.
1: Workers at one of Australia's biggest performing arts venues have gone on strike over stalled pay negotiations. It's forced three performances at Arts Centre Melbourne, including one by Macy Gray, to be cancelled or postponed. The Community and Public Sector Union says members recently rejected a below-inflation pay offer of 3%. Ukraine will acquire air defence interceptors from Canada. Kyiv is running low on US-made Patriot interceptors, which are capable of stopping Russia's ballistic missiles. Canada's Prime Minister Mark Carney says the $350 million package will help protect Ukraine's people, infrastructure and skies. The weapons will be provided through a US program, which allows third-party countries to quickly buy and supply weapons to Ukraine. New York City is preparing for commemorations ahead of the anniversary of 9/11. Shannon Kirkwood has more.
3: This year marks 25 years since nearly 3,000 lives were lost in the terrorism attacks on September 11, 2001. 10 Australians were among those who died. The museum and memorial, located where the World Trade Center in New York City once stood, will be visited by 9/11 families in private today. James Dowdell lost his father, FDNY Lieutenant Patrick Dowdell. He says he wants future generations not to forget the sacrifices made.
4: Trying to keep their memory alive by living our lives in the best way possible, but by also remembering our history and our past.
3: From tomorrow morning Australian time, the museum will host its annual commemorative art installation, Tribute in Light. The two beams of light symbolise the original Twin Towers.
1: Listeners are advised the following story contains the name of an Indigenous person who has died. A novel exploring pre-colonial Yolngu oral history has won the Prime Minister's Literary Award for Fiction. Written by Indigenous and non-Indigenous storytellers, A Piece of Red Cloth is set on northeast Arnhem Land in the 1600s and looks at how life changed for locals with the arrival of Dutch colonisers. Author Kate Wilde won the non-fiction prize for her novel The Red House, which looks at the death of Kumanjay Walker. He was fatally shot by a Northern Territory police officer in 2019. And the Royal Australian Mint will today unveil a new coin celebrating the 70th anniversary of Australian television. Bruce Gyngell was the first person to appear on TV in Australia. On the 16th of September 1956, he greeted viewers by saying, "Good evening and welcome to television." Turning to sport, the Sydney Roosters have continued their unbeaten run in the NRLW with a 42-12 win over the Canterbury Bankstown Bulldogs. The Bulldogs led by 2 points at halftime, but a sin bin early in the second half sparked the Roosters' comeback. On top of the ladder at the end of the home and away season, the Roosters will be given the bye next week as part of the new six-team finals format.
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8: 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All right, let's have a look at the weather for Albany. We're currently sitting on 7.3 degrees on our way to a maximum today of 21 degrees. We've got a humidity of 96% and a northeasterly wind at 9 kilometres an hour, gusting to 11 kilometres an hour. And we've had 0.2 mils of rain since 9 a.m. yesterday. Pressure gauge reading 1019.3 hectopascals. For today, south coastal for Friday, partly cloudy, light winds becoming northerly, 15 to 25 kilometres an hour in the morning. Chance of rain today is 60%. We're expecting between 1 to 5 mils, no fire danger rating, and UV index is high. All right, looking at the next 3 days for Albany, we're I'll just hit refresh on this screen. For Saturday, we're expecting a very high chance of showers, most likely in the morning, with a minimum of 14 and a maximum of 19. Sunday, minimum 11, maximum 20, shower or two becoming windy. And Monday, minimum 13, maximum 17. And then looking around the regions, Albany today, Denmark today 22, Bremer Bay 23, Noongar up 22, Juramung up 22, and Mount Barker 20 degrees. Well, that completes your weather update for this hour. I'll be back after the 7 a.m. news with your next weather update. All right. Let's begin with a song from the Robert Cray Band, Won't Be Coming Home, and John English with Hollywood 7.

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0: Meet Trevor.
1: G'day.
0: Trev thinks he's a kitchen pro and doesn't bother with instructions.
1: Who needs instructions? I've got instincts.
0: Instincts, huh? Trev just cooked a chicken at 15 degrees for 10 minutes.
1: Why is it still clucking?
0: Cooking instructions and cooking temperatures matter. So, to avoid serving chicken tartare, it pays to look before you cook.
1: Fine, what does it say on the... Oh.
0: Remember, read the label and look before you cook.

Sometimes I can't sleep at night. 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But you don't have to be alone by yourself. You can be alone with me. Clyde, if it's dark o'clock and you're counting sheep and it's just not helping, let me put you to sleep. Not like that. I mean, overnights on Great Southern FM, I play the music from your youth. Unless you're over 80, in which case I'll play the music from your middle age. Anyway, don't stare at the ceiling thinking about which shade of beige it is. Tune in to your favorite local radio station and enjoy the best of the best. When the nighttime comes, I don't get tired. I get into the groove,

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1: Well, Great Southern FM, of course, 100.9, where the music is different, obscure, and unique.

That was a track by Graham Nash called Military Madness. And before that, we heard Slim Whitman with Rose Marie, Monica with For You I Will, and we began that Triplow Tracks with Enrique Iglesias with Can You Hear Me? Now, the Albany Public Library is again holding a games comp for those who love Dungeons and Dragons. Whether you're a seasoned player or new to the game, this activity is perfect for anyone looking to have a great time with new friends. Now, Dungeons and Dragons is suitable for anyone aged 18 plus. The next one will be held on Thursday, 17th September, with a prompt 4:30 p.m. start, finishing at 7:30 p.m. Now, limited spaces are available, so you need to book online, or you can phone the library on 6820 3600. 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

0: Real old one there for you with Nancy Sinatra. You Only Live Twice. And then before that, we heard Rumours with Johnny Crawford. And we began that tri-player tracks with Tim Curtin and Be Kind. And I hope you are being kind and you will be kind throughout the rest of this day, throughout the rest of this year to anybody around you. We all can do with a little bit of kindness. There's even a song about that. Princess Royal Fortress Historical Botanical Exhibition. Now, that exhibition, the Botanical World of Mary Delaney, is on now at the Princess Royal Fortress. Now, the exhibition showcases 51 images of English artist Mary Delaney's floral paper collages, allowing audiences to view her delicate works. Beginning her botanical masterpieces at the age of 72, Delaney went on to create an astonishing 985 intricate detailed floral collages over a 10-year period. Now, the Botanical World of Mary Delaney will be on display at the Princess Royal Fortress Married Quarters daily until the 24th October. This is a collaboration between the British Museum and the City of Albany. For more information, visit the City of Albany website events page or ring 6820 3000. 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All right, coming up, we have, after this community announcement, we have the Pigram Brothers with Hill 22 and Christine Aguilera with Come On Baby, All I Want Is You. Time's approaching 13 minutes to 7. The SMS, tripping out my own words here. The SMS line is open. It's pretty quiet at the moment, as it generally is a lot of Fridays, but I don't know why. But anyhow, maybe my music's crappy or something like that. So, you're welcome to SMS the station on 0483 951 009, 0483 951 009. You can do that for the Community Plus radio app. Or while the music's playing, you can call the studio on 0898423456, 0898423456. So hello to everybody out there, our regular listeners at the Outlook, in the aged care homes, and the people working on the Centennial Oval Precinct. Hi to all you guys out there and everyone heading off to Strong Seniors today. I know I won't be there for a few weeks, neither will my wife. She's hurt herself again, and that floor in the ALAC centres just catch a shoe every now and then. But anyhow, she's recovering, didn't break any bones, just a little bit sore. And we've got to head off to Perth and then for a 70th birthday, and then she's going to have a knee done finally. Should have been done when she broke the shoulder, but anyhow, she's having the knee done now, and then there'll be a bit of recovery after that. So not too much gym work for her with Strong Seniors, but that program's fantastic. Get on down there. You can register at the front desk, and you can come and go as much as you like between 7:30 and 3 p.m. every day, I believe, if I've got the weekend times right. So lots of different things you can join or become part of in town. There's an over 50s group. I think there's a walking group as well. We advertise the over 50s group. So anyhow, lots to do when you're retired, or you can always do what we're doing here at Great Southern FM. You can become a volunteer. You can become a volunteer presenter, or you can, there's other tasks we need people to be involved in. Writing community service announcements is one example. But anyhow, you can contact the station on 98423455, 98423455. The office is open 9 to 12 midday, or you can Monday to Friday, or you can leave a message, and one of our lovely reception staff will be ready to get back to you. All right, let's continue with some more music. The Pigram Brothers, Hill 22.
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That was the Pygrim Brothers with Hill 22. Now, they're a seven-piece Indigenous Australian band from the Purling town of Broome, Western Australia, formed in 1996, and they apparently are still going. So they had a large music influence from an early age and grew up in the rich musical culture of Broome. Alan, Stephen and Philip were members of Scrap Metal from 1983 until its separation in 1995. And in 2000, they were the subject of the one-hour documentary Saltwater Country, part of ABC's television Message Stick. And in 2006, Stephen and Alan were inducted into the West Australian Music Hall of Fame. And the current members are Alan, Stephen, David, Colin, Philip, Peter and Gavin. I do recall playing something from them last time I was on air. Anyhow, that's the Australian group Pygrim Brothers.

0: Come on, all you retired or semi-retired people. 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

That was a track by it's a brand new release, introducing WA singer-songwriter Anton Mechler, whose debut release Home is coming out on the 18th of September. So that's his debut release called Home. Now, Home pairs sun-drenched pop-punk guitar riffs and a massive driving snare with lyrics that run straight into the mess of worry, love, and growing up. There you go. Some local West Australian talent for you. All right, time to. I clicked on that song too early. I was going to do a weather update. So let's have a look. We're currently sitting on 6.9 degrees, feels like 4.3. The wind is from the north, 9 kilometres an hour. The pressure gauge sitting steady at 1019, which it was when I came in. UV index is high. And for the rest of the day, we're expecting northerly winds at 15 to 20 kilometres an hour, becoming lighter in the early afternoon. Now, one of my other screens actually says that we are having that there's a chance of rain, 70%. So, guess we'll have to wait. There is a gale warning current for Saturday for Leeuwin and Albany coasts. Strong wind warning for Saturday for Bunbury, Geographe, Esperance and Eucla coasts. Amazing how they can predict that a day out from the actual day, isn't it? All right, back to our more detailed weather update. Now, for tomorrow, we're expecting a very high chance of showers with a maximum of 19. Sunday, medium chance of showers, maximum 20. Monday, slight chance of a shower in the morning, minimum 13, maximum 16. You wouldn't think it's going to rain today. It's lovely sunshine out there, looking out the studio window onto North Road. Denmark today, partly cloudy, 22. Bremer Bay 23, Noengra up 22, Jerramung up 22 as well, and Mount Barker 20. So, pretty nice days in those areas around the Great Southern. If you've got, you don't have to work today. You're a retiree like me, and you want to get out and about. So, it might be nice to take a drive into the country. All right, well, that completes your weather for this hour. I'll be back after the 7 a.m. news with another weather update for you. All right, let's continue with Chet Atkins with Yakety Axe.

That was Brian Davies with a track called I Should Have Stayed in Bed. Yeah, maybe I should have stayed in bed. I know there'd be plenty of breakfast announcers saying that, or people on getting up early to do sunrise in the morning show, stuff like that, or anybody else out in radio land getting up early in the morning to give you some breakfast music. All right, you're on Great Southern FM. This is Breakfast Smorgasbord with George, taking you through till 9 a.m. this morning. Feel free to get on the SMS line. 0483 951 009, 0483 951 009, if you have a request or a comment you'd like to make a show. 0483 951 009, 0483 951 009, if you have a request or a comment you'd like

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And the catchphrase is grow it, nurture it, and show it.

That was a track by Australian singer-songwriter Darrigan with a recent new release called Get What You Believe. And before that, we heard Harvest Moon by Cole Thompson and Vanessa Warra, another new 2026 release. And I began the triplay of tracks with Home Is Where Your Ma Is by Paul Sells Jr. And Paul Sells Jr. is an Australian country and roots singer-songwriter known for tracks like Down Low, Love Is a Circle, and World's Gone Crazy. Well, you're on Great Southern FM 100.9. We're not gone crazy yet. We're still sane and we're still here. The Albany Breast Cancer Group is a free social group for women touched by breast cancer. Old and new members are invited to join us for our next gathering on Monday, 14th September at the Premier Hotel, York Street, upstairs at midday. No RSVP is required. For any queries, please contact Veronica on 0478 614 446, 0478 614 446, or Julie on 0436 320 117. That's Julie on 0436 320 117. 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

0: That was Paul Henning with the Ballad of Jet Clampett, which is the theme song for the television series The Beverly Hillbillies, and the later movie of that name, providing the introductory story for the series. The song was composed by Paul Hennings and first recorded by bluegrass musicians Lester Flatt and Earl Scruggs, with Jerry Scroggins singing. You're on Great Southern FM 100.9, where the music's flowing, with Breakfast Smorgasbord and George taking you right through till 9 a.m. this morning. If you've got anything you'd like me to play, let me know. Get on the SMS 0483 951 009. Time's that's 20 minutes till our next news break.
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0: That was a track by Bella Ciao, which is a anti-Nazi and anti-fascist Italian folk song dedicated to the partisans of the Italian resistance who fought against the occupying troops of Nazi Germany and the collaborationist fascist forces during the liberation of Italy. Now, not the exact origins of this song aren't known, but it's theorised to be based on a folk song of the late 19th century sung by female workers called Mondine of the paddy fields in northern Italy in protest against harsh working conditions. All right, time is approaching 16 minutes to 8, just about time for our I've just lost track here. Just about time for horoscopes for this morning.
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2: It's Friday, the 11th of September, 2026. Aries. The world won't fall apart if you take a little more time for yourself. Taurus. Your positive attitude will inspire others to get things done. Gemini. An authority figure may make things difficult. Stay calm, but speak your mind. Cancer. A work colleague's absence could provide you with the opportunity to finally shine. Leo. You may not feel like going out tonight, but it will be worth making the effort. Virgo. Acting on impulse is sure to cause friction on the home front. Libra. Keep clear of those pessimists around you who just want to worry you. Scorpio. Don't let that little voice of self-doubt dictate who's the boss. You have the ability. Sagittarius. It might be time to put the brakes on your spending. Capricorn. Explain instructions slowly and clearly so everyone understands. Aquarius. Displaying your can-do attitude will win you many admirers, including the boss. Pisces. Your patience and empathy will come in handy today. And that's today's...
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Yeah, that was K-Son, originally recorded and sung by the Australian rock band Cold Chisel in 78, with lead vocals performed by Jimmy Barnes. And I know there's someone out there that likes that song. That's Billy O'Meara, and part of the crew at the Centennial Oval Precinct, and now Ovals and other sports grounds. That crew, they do a great job. They look after the various grounds. They look after the soccer pitches. And in the summertime, they look after the cricket pitches, and just basically keep our grounds and recreation reserves looking great. So thank you, Billy. That was for you and all the crew at the Centennial Oval Precinct. As I said, if anybody else wants me to play a particular song, I'll try and find it for you. Don't be shy, get on the SMS 0483 951 009. All right, let's have another Aussie group. We've got Crowded House with World Where You Live.

0: That was Crowded House with World Where You Live. All right, to take us up to news, which is about 6 minutes' time, we'll have Paula Abdul with Cold Hearted, followed by Coldplay with Now My Feet Won't Touch the Ground.
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